0: Wrapping up 9 minutes of the noughties, little Queen Bee here on Nova with Elise on 13 24 10. I think she's got the question we all want to know.
1: How do I win Harry Styles tickets for my 11-year-old daughter who's, like, really needing to go?
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1: Thank you so much.
0: Good luck. Register there. Let's play some Harry. American Girls. Rumour has it, him and Zoe Kravitz are getting married, a small wedding in the UK around Christmas time. I don't know if that's legit, but that's what I've read. Let's get on some Harry and another chance to get you in the running for Capital Summertime Ball coming up.
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7: Hello, Wade.
8: Hi, Mel. How are you going?
7: Good, my friend. Hey, we've got a winner today, so I'm going to just shoehorn a whole bunch of people into the running, and that is you, Wade.
8: Oh, that's great. Thank you very much for that.
7: Welcome. Who's on line two?
9: Annika.
7: Annika?
9: Yes.
7: Are you in a toilet?
9: And you guys called me last time when I was in the toilet.
7: Oh, my gosh. No, you called me when you're in the toilet. Don't pretend that we're calling you when you're in the toilet.
9: I call all day, every day, and it's only when I'm in the toilet that you guys answer.
7: Oh, my gosh. This is so funny. I love that I know your bowel movements.
9: Literally.
7: I've got you in the running, okay?
9: Oh, thank you so much. Have a good day.
7: Please do not be on the toilet at 4 o'clock today. Hello, Michael.
10: It's me again. I've phoned a few times.
7: That's okay. I want you to. I've said that's okay.
10: And I want to win.
7: Yeah, I know. And that's what I love. I love when people are passionate about winning. Now, you've called me. Have you also registered on the Nova Player?
10: I have, yes.
7: Okay, great. Hey, good luck.
10: Okay, thank you.
7: Lucy, I've got your name in the running.
11: Yay, thank you so much.
7: Hello, Enrico.
12: Hello, Mel. How you going?
7: Good. It's been a while since we've spoken.
12: It's been a while. How you going?
7: Good. Where have you been? Why haven't you called me for this yet?
12: Well, you've been so busy between the radio and the cheap seats. I can't keep track of you.
7: Fair enough, Enrico. I'll get you in the running. Will that make everything good?
12: Perfect. Plus, you always make me happy. You always make me smile.
7: Enrico, you are the loveliest. Thank you. Hello, Crystal.
13: Hi.
7: Hi.
13: My name.
7: What'd you say?
13: You know me by name now.
7: I know. It's got in brackets, stalker.
13: Stalker level.
7: Imogen, let's get you in the running for this as well.
14: Amazing. Thank you so much.
7: One more chance to call 13 24 10 to win Capital Summertime Ball, and it's happening after 11 a.m.
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7: Got a single vehicle crash in Cinnamon Park for the Centenary Highway northbound left shoulder around the 17 mile Rocks Road exit. Also got a crash Manly West, Manly Road at Tallawong Street, and a crash in Underwood for Beanley Road at Cascade Drive. Also a crash in Zulmia for Hanford Road near Pretoria Street. A breakdown through Forest Lake, Logan Motorway westbound at Woogaroo Street, and a breakdown for the run through Annalee Duke Street northbound at Juliet Street. Also a breakdown through Belmont Gateway northbound near Old Cleveland Road, and debris for the Bruce Highway southbound through Beerburrum just around Steve Irwin Way. 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To the weather, partly cloudy in Brizzy today, heading for a top of 23, right now 22 on Nova 106.9.
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0: Let's go. This is going to be good. Batman Scoop, Be Faithful, Aqua, Barbie Girl. Oh, it's Friday. You bet I'm playing some Barbie Girl right after the Space Jam song. How iconic was that film? Just anything Looney Tunes, I love. Get ready for this. Kicking off 9 minutes of the 90s on Nova.

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0: All right, last time to get in the running. Let's shoehorn you in on 13, 24, 10.
2: I'm after the Capital Ball ticket entry, please.
0: I've got you in the running, my friend.
2: Amazing.
0: Who's on line two?
3: Oh, hi, Suanne.
0: I've got you in the running, Suanne. You as well, Ali.
4: Oh, thank you.
0: And Bethany?
5: Yes.
0: That was from the gut. I loved it.
5: Yes.
0: Hello, Mark.
6: Hey, Mel. Can't wait to be in the draw.
0: Have you got a passport?
6: Absolutely, and it's current.
0: Yes, you don't want to get caught out on that six-month expiration period. That's the worst. Claire, I've got you in the running.
7: Yay.
0: Charmaine, you too.
8: Oh, thank you so much.
0: Susie.
9: Hello, how are you?
0: Good, you're in the running.
9: Oh, lovely. Thank you so much, Mel.
0: You as well, Tracy.
10: Oh, fabulous. Thank you.
0: And Mel, your name's in the running.
11: Thank you.
0: My last one.
11: Yes, thanks so much.
0: And that's it. Now we just wait for Fitzy, Whipper and Kate to call us this afternoon. Fingers crossed we'll be flying to London and seeing Capital Summertime Ball. Ooh, good luck. Let's go.
1: Nova. Novas. 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

the home of Nick, Lutzi and Susie O'Neill. They have got a massive announcement Monday morning, 7:08 a.m. It's an announcement you do not want to miss. 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
9: 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Building fire through Kippering, Anzac Avenue, Capella Street. Also debris through Tingalpa Gate. Way south out of Wynnum Road, and burst water main repairs Mansfield Broadwater Road at westbound block between Ham Road and Cresthaven Drive. Got a breakdown Sumner's Road eastbound around Spine Street in Jamboree Heights, and a breakdown Parkinson Logan Motorway westbound at Beaudesert Road. 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Partly cloudy today in 23, right now 22 on Nova 106.9.
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11: With your midday headlines, good afternoon, Ash Gardner with you. 11 Aussie activists detained by Israel are now in Istanbul. Social Services Minister Tanya Plibersek confirmed the update, saying the group is being assisted by Australian officials. They were on board an aid flotilla bound for Gaza when they were detained. A group of women and children with links to ISIS have left a camp in Syria and are believed to be on their way back to Australia. It comes after a cohort of four women and nine children touched down in Sydney and Melbourne earlier this month. Three of the women were arrested on their arrival. The Greens look likely to support the federal government's tax changes. Legislation will be introduced to rein in the capital gains tax discount and negative gearing deductions. Matthew Perry's mum has slammed the late actor's former assistant in a victim impact statement. In it, she says Kenneth Iwamasa enabled the addiction that led to her son's death. Iwamasa pleaded guilty to one count of conspiracy to distribute ketamine. He'll be sentenced on May 27. And Blake Lively and Ryan Reynolds are in hot water amid claims they owe contractors working on their eco-friendly estate close to $3 million in unpaid fees. Updating sport, Oscar Piastri has responded to rumours linking him to Red Bull. The Aussie denies

0: He's in talks with the company about a move away from McLaren. Round 11 AFL action continues tonight with Richmond up against the Bombers before the Dockers face St Kilda. And the Dolphins are celebrating four straight wins after beating the Raiders 30-22 in Canberra. Tonight, the Bulldogs face the Storm. And you're up to date on Nova.
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4: We're just patiently waiting for Fitzy, Whipper and Kate at 4 o'clock to call us and tell us that we're going to London for the Capital Summertime Ball. I know, I'm so excited for you. Let's get on Sean Paul. Temperature. I love that throwback, and it is

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0: 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Right here on Nova.
2: 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Stay.

Repeat it. Martin Garrix and Ed Sheeran. It's a fresh hit here on Nova, though it's technically like 10 years old. They've just finally released it, and I'm here for it. You're on Nova, the home of Fitzy, Whipper, and Kate. They've got a $1,000 voucher for you to spend on food and drinks for your next road trip, thanks to Bob, Jane, T. Marts. 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And if you want to win this, jump onto that Nova player, register. Fitzy, Whipper and Kate this afternoon from 4. Also, calling a winner for our Capital Summertime Ball. Miles Smith's on that lineup. Let's get him on next with Blink Twice.

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The draw is closed. Don't bother calling me. 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

0: You're on Nova. Now, we've all seen the lineup for Capital Summertime Ball. It is insane. One of the many artists is Bebe Rexha. And Joel Creasy is catching up with her next on the Joel Creasy Show. And then Fitzy Whipper and Kate are calling a winner and sending them to London to see Bebe Rexha, part of the Capital Summertime Ball lineup. I'm so excited for you. Have an amazing Friday, my friend, and a great weekend.
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14: 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Good, different. We've got delays with a multi-vehicle crash on the Centenary Highway, Cinnamon Park heading southbound. There's a crash Milton Road to Wong inbound after Croydon Street. A breakdown Sandgate Road, Nunda northbound at the exit to Nunda Village. Heavy now northbound from Boondall on the Gateway Motorway. Around 15, 20 minutes in delays as you head for the Pine Rivers Bridge. Slow two on the Gympie Arterial up through Bald Hills. 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For Brisbane, continuing partly cloudy, much the same for Saturday. We've reached our top 23 degrees now. Nova 106.9.
15: I'm Stephen Bartlett, host of The Diary of a CEO. I've had a lot of conversations

0: conversations, this one stood out.
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2: Noticing beauty, that's been a real game changer for me. That's like gratitude to the next level.
0: And that's an active practice of going through life looking for something beautiful.
2: Well, it was, but then it becomes a habit.
0: Yeah, okay.
2: And it's producing oxytocin, just like gratitude practice does. So obviously it's kind of self-rewarding. Mm-hmm. So then you naturally want to do it more and more. But I notice I point it out to people more as well now, which is that I'm obviously trying to like create a bit of a like crowd effect, not consciously, but I just can't help myself. Like if I see something really pretty, then I'll say, oh, like, you know, did you see that?
0: Yeah.
2: So even if you walk past like an amazing tree or an amazing building every day, eventually you'll just not notice it because you're habituated to it. So saliency is, you know, keeping yourself primed, like what I call the art of noticing.
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10: 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Welcome to the Joel Creasy Show. Welcome to me. Welcome to you. 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Joining you for your lunchtime, thanks to Cash Converters. Today, we are graced with the presence of international pop superstar Bebe Rexha. But first up, it's Friday, so Joel takes control of our first song. And it's also World Goth Day. So naturally, I thought we have to play a bit of Avril Lavigne and my favourite song, obviously named after my dog, Girlfriend. You're here on Nova.

0: Creasy Show on Nova and Bebe Rexha's new single, New Religion. It is a bop and is out now. Her new album, Dirty Blonde, is out June 12. She joins me now. Oh my gosh, look at you. You are breathtaking.
1: Oh, I need to hear that, babes. I've like had a crazy day, you know.
0: Yeah. Our showgirls, I get it. People wanting a piece of you.
1: No. I don't mind about the people and the fans wanting a piece of you. Have all of me.
0: Oh,
1: I'm
0: other
1: talking
0: stuff?
1: About the men, honey. I'm talking about the men.
0: Oh, okay? What? Tell me. How can I help? What's happening?
1: There's nothing. How about this? There's nothing to tell.
0: Oh. How do you feel about Australians? Because if you come down here, I'm the ultimate wingman for you.
1: Really?
0: Yeah, babe. I've got your back. I love you.
1: I've never, like, had an Aussie before. I don't know. How would that, like, what's the vibe?
0: As someone who has done the field research on your behalf, you know, they're pretty good, I would say. Like, they're up there. You would clean up.
1: Let me go get my ticket real quick. Hold on.
0: You have also the best name, by the way. Bebe Rexha. Like, I love saying it. Bebe Rexha. It's the coolest name.
1: Anyway, yeah. I know. My real name is Bleta, though. Bleta.
0: Oh my gosh, it's like people muck up my name and it's so much more simple. Did you get like, were you constantly spell checking your name in school to teachers?
1: Yeah, they would call me like, well, it's Bleta, it's B-L-E-T-A. Bleta.
0: Oh God.
1: Bleta. Like just all these different versions of my name.
0: Yeah.
1: And then they would make fun of me in school and they'd be like, Bleta, you're bleeding. And I was like little, like I was like five and I was like, ah.
0: I know. Yeah, it cuts deep. And, well, you've had the last laugh. I mean, truly had the last laugh.
1: That's why I'm like, okay, I'm making my own identity. I remember when I was like a teenager, I was like, I'm going by the name Bebe.
0: And I have to thank you for making me feel really sexy today because I was in a spin class last night and a New Religion came on at the very end when I was struggling and it totally got me through. So thank you very much.
1: Love that. That's a good energy.
0: Yeah. And then I said to the spin instructor after, I'm chatting to her tomorrow. And he had no idea what I was talking about and just was like, Joel must be off his meds.
1: Well, here we are, Joel. Just you and me.
0: Yeah. I'm your wingman for life. And you're so, right, you were born in Brooklyn to Albanian parents. You sing Chike Chike in Albania. It's such a banger. Hey, girl, hey, girl.
1: Yes.
0: I'm adding it to my lexicon because I'm in Europe in a month and planning on heading to Albania.
1: I haven't been. You know, I've seen my family when I was growing up every summer for the weddings, wedding after wedding after wedding, seeing family, all family. But I haven't been by the seaside, no.
0: Well, any recommendations you have, please let me know. I'll be using Chike Chike.
1: Okay. Oh, you mean like words?
0: I think that'll get me by and then I'll just go, g'day. But you know, like what food should I, like food and drink basically is that's my passion project. What should I be checking out?
1: The one thing that's going to be great is that there's going to be so much good, simple food there, but it'll be much cheaper, which is amazing.
0: Right.
1: It'll be really good prices. The prices are incredible. I would just stick to the basic. Honestly, it's just going to be tons of fish, fresh fish, if you like fish.
0: Yeah, absolutely.
1: Salads, fish. It's very like similar, like, you know, to like, you know, we do the, like very similar to Greek salads and Greek food, that whole vibe.
0: Oh my gosh. Okay. And pairs well with a white wine, which I'm quite partial to.
1: Yes, exactly. You have taste.
0: Thank you very much. Let's get that sexy banger on now. Here's New Religion, back with my New Religion, Bebe Rexha. After this, it's the Joel Creasy Show on Nova. Deep in-

0: 'Tis I, Joel Creasy of The Joel Creasy Show, and it's Friday, so we're joined by a huge guest, Bebe Rexha. I feel connected to you in so many ways because you did a cover of Eiffel 65's Blue with David Guetta, and that holds a special place for me because when I was in grade 7, I was about maybe 12 years old, and I was in Blue Faction, or the Blue House, and I auditioned, I guess you'd say, to be the Blue Faction captain and did a dance to that song and got the gig.
1: No way!
0: Yes way!
1: Did they pick you, or what's the vibe?
0: They picked me. They picked me. My choreography got me across the line.
1: Do you remember any of it?
0: It was like a it was kind of like jazzercise. It was a lot of like that, like I was doing like a school spectacular type. I'm not a dancer, if you can tell.
1: Okay. I wanted to see if I could do it.
0: You can absolutely do it. I mean, you taught yourself to play trumpet in the school.
1: Yes, exactly. I wanted to play the piano, but I wasn't... You needed to have lessons. My parents couldn't afford that at the time. And then I wanted to do the flute, but all the flute player... Like, by the time they get to my name, because they go in alphabetical order, and by the time they got to the R,
0: of course.
1: They thought, you know, Rexha, last name. The only instruments that were available were the trumpets, so I was forced to play the trumpet.
0: That must be good for the lungs and singing, because you've got a huge voice on you.
1: You know what it's good for?
0: Yeah.
1: Which I've learned? Mm. It's very good for melodies, because the trumpet's always so obnoxious and loud. I love it, but it's always playing the melodies. So when you listen to a lot of the songs that I've written in my career, a lot of like even do-do-do-do-do-do-do-do-do,
0: yeah.
1: It could be a trumpet part. Originally, when we did it, it was a dance song,
0: yeah,
1: and that melody was a trumpet part.
0: Well, thank you. Having R for your last name. Another song I love is I'm a Mess, because I'm a stand-up comedian. I did a stand-up tour called Messy Bitch, and I'm a typical boy in that I am very messy at home. Are you? I mean, you look very chic and fabulous.
1: Let me just show you my table real quick here.
0: Okay, fabulous. I'm so nosy. All right. Okay, well, that's not too bad. You got the makeup, you got the fork. What's the bottle?
1: That's tahine.
0: Oh, okay. Is it like tahini?
1: No, it's like you eat it with like, when I came to LA, this was a really big thing. You eat it with like watermelon and stuff. It's salted, like,
0: oh,
1: I don't explain it. It's like citrusy salted. It's from Mexico. It's a Mexican product. It's amazing.
0: Oh, great. Well, when you come down
1: you've
0: to Australia.
1: You've never had a mango with tahine when you come to LA. I'm telling you, when you first have it, you might be like, oh, I don't know. And then you're going to be addicted. It's amazing.
0: Okay, deal. I mean, I'm coming
1: first
0: over there.
1: Just like, before the interview, I was having watermelon and I poured it and I go like this. I just eat this.
0: Either way, I'm a chiller. Like, you do what you want.
1: I was weird and messy, though. I'm not, like, messy in a way. When I say messy, I don't think that messy is also just, like, you know, I think it's actually kind of cool to say, like, I'm, you know, a messy person. And I think it's really, like, woman in a sense. It's not just about, like, being messy. I think it's the feeling of, like, kind of feeling you're out of control sometimes. And stuff is, like, because there's so much going on in your head. That's where it comes from for me. So I feel like there's so much stuff going all the time.
0: Yeah.
1: That it's like, it feels messy, but like it seems controlled, right? But like my mind is like 10 things right now, you know?
0: Well, please stick around, Angel. I need you to explain, an internet meme to me, because I'm not down with the kids' lingo. I'm not very, I'm mid. But you're listening to The Joel Creasy Show on Nova. Back after this.
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0: We are so close to knocking off for the week. It's in sight. BB Rexa is hanging around, but first, let's get a fresh one on from Alex Warren. It's Fever Dream on Nova.

0: Joel Creason Show on Nova. Hope your lunch hour is treating you well. Hopefully you're not even hearing this and you're out for a long, long lunch. But if you are, I'm here with Bebe Rexha. And Bebe, we've been chatting about our similarities. And you know, we're human and we're creatives. So if we weren't a little chaotic, I think it would be concerning.
1: I don't think we would be probably good at what we do.
0: Yeah, I mean, you've never seen me, so mate, I could be terrible. I could be lying and be the worst comedian ever.
1: Oh, I would love to be a comedian.
0: You're very funny, though. Like, I am one of the younger presenters at this station, but I have the spiritual age of, like, 80 years old. I have only learnt what, first of all, Slay, congratulations on breaking out of the Kia Asylum. But I was like, what is that? And how was she ever a part of it? Because in my mind...
1: Kaya. I learned it's Kaya.
0: Oh, it's Kaya Asylum. Kaya. You were very funny when you addressed it, but I was like, she's been a superstar forever. What does this... Can you explain it to me?
1: Yes. So essentially, it's where they put, for some reason, only female pop stars.
0: Of course.
1: But we're working on that. Just playing. Female pop stars that they feel like haven't broken at the level or have had success and then kind of passed through.
0: What a lot of crap.
1: I can see where people are coming from. I like to joke. I think it's funny. Like, I think it's funny to, like, I feel like, what am I going to, like, be serious and cry and be like,
0: yeah, totally. Yeah.
1: Like, you know what I mean? Like, okay, great. Like, I'm in the Kai Asylum. Everybody's talking about me. Everybody's talking about it. Cool. Here's my new album, Dirty Blonde, coming out June 12th. Make sure you check. Maybe there's a song on there that's going to pop me the f*** out.
0: I love that. Right? Capitalize on it. I'm going to let you go because you are so busy. I love the lyric. I talk to my therapist like a billion times and that bitch is overpaid. My anxiety won't go away. Standing ovation. When you wrote that, did you go, I'm having the rest of the day off?
1: Exactly. It was like, it's one of my favorite parts of the Way I Want You.
0: Yeah.
1: Because it starts really beautiful and like it's about unrequited love and I'm like really, I was upset about my breakup. I fell in love with this person and I was like, oh my God, this is the one.
0: Yeah, I've been there.
1: This is the one. And then they were like, went MIA on me after like 8 months and they were like, just, you're too good for me. And I'm like, that's such bullshit.
0: I know, such a
1: crap. You're breaking up with me. Don't. Like, you're breaking up with me. Anyway, I wrote the song and I was like, yeah, like, I think about, you know, I want to call you like a million times a day. I talk to my therapist like a billion times a day and that bitch is overpaid. My anxiety won't go away. Yeah. That's true.
0: Chef's
1: I have
0: kiss.
1: Her on speed dial and I can text her. So we're on that text level now.
0: Good. Good. Yeah. Make them work for their coin. Well, we're so excited. We are sending listeners to Capital Summertime Ball with Ray, yourself, Niall Horan, Calvin Harris. It's going to be, I don't know how you're going to fit all your songs in that time, but it's going to be epic.
1: I know. I have 15 minutes or 20, really? Something like that.
0: Well, this is how we do junkets when we speak to stars like yourself. So, any advice you want, any wingman time that you need with me in Australia, I'm always here for you, Bebe Rexha. I adore you. Thank you.
1: Thank you, Joel. I appreciate you.
0: Mwah, thank you, Bebe Rexha. Bebe Rexha.
1: Thank you.
0: Bye.
1: From one messy bitch to another.
0: I got you, babe. What a treat, my new bestie. I am a fan. And remember, after 4 p.m. today, Fitzy, Whipper and Kate are calling back the lucky winner to send them to Capital's Summertime Ball featuring Bebe Rexha. If you're in the draw, keep your phone close by. But next up, we'll whip around the country to hear what's on this weekend in your city.
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0: Yep, it's the Joel Creasy Show on Nova. It's Friday. I'm nearly out of here. In fact, I'm off to Perth tonight. So, time for this.
1: 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Let's whip it. It's Joel's Retro Metro Whip.
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3: 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It's at the Rhino Room, Joel, kicking off at 9:30pm. Does that sound late for a lot of people? Trust us, that's almost breakfast radio hours for drag queens. And while we were talking about Delta Goodrum's Eurovision banger, Eclipse, the tip that was on the tip of the tongue of all Aussies last weekend, now it's Pink Floyd's turn in Adelaide. Are you following? Good, because the Adelaide Festival Centre becomes an orchestral masterpiece, delivering a 40-piece sonic reconstruction with Eclipse, Pink Floyd orchestrated. That's not to be confused with the heavy metal artist Pink. Less soaring on silks, more synth and sax. Play your cards right, actually, and your night might even end up with the latter. Otherwise, in the words of Pink herself, it's just you and your hand tonight. Over to you, Melbourne.
4: Thanks, Fitzy. Hey, guys, it's Mel Tresina. Cover your ears if you're lactose intolerant, or risk it like I do, because Fondue Chalet is embracing the winter weather in Fed Square. You can eat all the cheese you please, thanks to Lactease, that's from me, paired with mulled wine, melted chocolate, all while sitting around a crackling fire pit. So French, so chic. And just as I learnt in the advert, petit miam, it's French for yum, I think. Ads never lie. Otherwise, is German war your style? Well, bust out your Lederhausen and hide your sausage. Bernie Dieter's Club Cabaret bring Berlin brilliance with a feast of theatrics, music and circus, taking over the Meat Market this weekend, which is a venue in North Melbourne, not a gay bar. But hey, it's Melbourne. It's hard to tell at this point, and we bloody love it. What's going on over in Perth?
5: 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And gin, lots of it, lots and lots of gin. Drink enough and you'll be ginning from ear to ear. I'm told to say responsibly, of course. Or perhaps you are literally feeling a tad more literate, but the easy way, with Pictures, the Paperbird Illustration Exhibition in Fremantle celebrates hundreds of storied works by both emerging and established illustrators from around the globe. In short, Pictures, the audiobook of the eye. What's going on over in Sydney?
6: Thanks, Sam. Hi, Sarah Harris here. And yes, Cozzy Lives is hitting us all. So why not learn how to source your own food with the Aboriginal Bush Tucker Tour at the Royal Botanical Gardens? And it's the Circle of Life, man. Wow, what a segue. The biggest musical in the world. Yeah, sorry, Joel. Wicked is actually number 2. Check the stats. The Lion King musical has opened at the Capitol Theatre. Hakuna Matata, baby. And of course, Vivid kicks off with an epic light display right across Sydney. You might have heard of it. It's where the bridge and some opera house is, you know, on the harbour. Perfect for a date night, a catch up with friends, or maybe your ugly mate who looks better under the cloak of darkness. A multitude of Instagram opportunities at your fingertips. Wrap it up for us, Brizzy.
7: 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Either way, the Theatre of Magic is on at Ridges Fortitude Valley this Saturday, an intimate showcase of the best magicians and illusionists performing their most spectacular stunts and tricks. I'm already getting in the spirit and going to vanish right about now. See ya!
0: Thank you so much, Fitzy, Mel, Trusso, Sarah Harris, and Maddie Rowe. I'll be back Monday with the one and only baby, baby, baby. She is my voodoo child, Nat Bass, currently starring in Waitress. I'm out of here for the week. Chrissy Swan's up next.
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13: 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Heavy northbound from Nudgee on the Gateway Motorway. Around 25 minutes worth of congestion as you head towards the Pine Rivers Bridge. Really slow too up through Bald Hills on the Gympie Arterial. There's a breakdown Sandgate Road, Nunda northbound at the exit to Nunda Village. We've got a power outage in Bulimba this afternoon. It's affecting some traffic lights through Bulimba, Balmoral and Hawthorne. Australian Super, nearly $4 trillion. Bring it home. Turbocharge our economy. Jobs growth. 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Newdeal.au. 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From Brisbane this afternoon, continuing partly cloudy. We've reached our top 23 degrees now. 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
0: With the 2 PM headlines, good afternoon, I'm Michelle Stevenson. The opposition maintains another group of ISIS brides should not be allowed back into Australia. The seven women and 14 children have left a camp in Syria and are travelling to Damascus. From there, it's understood they'll fly home, with some potentially facing arrest upon arrival. A South Australian woman who drove a speedboat over two people on the Murray River will spend at least the next year and 4 months in jail. The 44-year-old had shared four bottles of champagne with three friends before getting behind the wheel of the boat last year. Australian man has died in Peru while walking the Inca Trail in Machu Picchu. Police believe the 53-year-old tripped while crossing a wooden bridge and fell as far as 500 metres down an embankment. Cosmina Gomez is pulling out of the United States. The Aussie-Mexican-themed chain says the financial performance of the US was not acceptable. And it's been revealed Britney Spears had taken multiple prescription drugs before her recent DUI arrest. The pop star also had empty wine glasses in her cup holder while an officer found a bottle of Adderall in her purse. And you're up to date on Nova.
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3: Welcome to Friday, Swanee.
2: How was your friend's store opening last night?
3: It was a lot of fun.
2: Good.
3: Good to see everyone.
2: Is it a beautiful store?
3: It
2: a new
3: is.
2: Store is a thing of great beauty.
3: And High Street Armidale is a beautiful place, so it was good. Well, I saw our friend Chica.
2: Oh.
3: She sends her love.
2: God, I love her so much. Did she have anything to say about the news that the Real Housewives of Melbourne is returning?
3: No, and I feel so like... I feel like I've let everyone down by not asking her.
2: I was believe it.
3: In the flesh with a Real Housewife of Melbourne and I did not ask.
2: I was about to say, and you call yourself a journalist, but
3: no, I don't.
2: In great news for you, you know, my new favourite thing is the question that greets you
3: yes.
2: as you walk through the Nova offices. And they're great things like, you know, where do you stand on crunchy or smooth peanut butter? Anyway... I noticed yesterday and Ali, the instigator of such quizzes,
3: yeah.
2: Said, we've got a problem. We're using like a plastic thing and we don't have the budget to get a whiteboard or whatever. Look what I've brought in.
3: Some fresh whiteboards.
2: Fresh whiteboards. And all we need to do is find, I think I can work out how to like, you know, attach it.
3: Yep.
2: And I've even got a little selection of very nice whiteboard markers. That's just from my home.
3: And Ali has really stepped up her writing on the whiteboard since I drew attention to the fact that she doesn't even look like she should have her pen license.
2: I wonder why.
3: In very exciting news, after 3 o'clock, we have Harry Styles tickets in the bum bag in Chrissy's Quizzy. Say g'day to us next, though. 13-24-10, what are you looking forward to this weekend? We'll sling you a Baker's Delight voucher. But right now, Swanee, brand new music from Olivia Rodrigo.
2: We're finally going to get the answer to whether this song, The Cure, is about the band or... a miraculous recovery potion.
3: Off her upcoming album, You Seem Pretty Sad for a Girl So In Love. It's just been dropped into the system. Hope there's no swear words in it. It's The Cure on The Chrissy Swan Show.

0: shimmy, cocoa pop, shimmy, shimmy, pop. You're listening to the Chrissy Swan Show on Nova. Let's talk weekends. Chrissy's Say G'day. So looking forward to this weekend. I'm coming into it still alive.
1: That's good.
0: It's really rare for me.
1: Yeah.
0: I have it. We've been talking about so much other stuff this week, but I haven't shown you my my sleep graph. Remember I made a commitment about 2 weeks ago that I was going to follow in Leo's footsteps, my 17-year-old, and make sure I'm in bed by 8. I haven't done it every single night. Vast majority I have, and I am reaping the benefits, let me tell you.
1: I'm so jealous that you're able to fall asleep that early. I would just lay there for hours.
0: Melatonin.
1: Oh, obviously, sorry. Assisted, of course.
0: It's not unassisted. Jesus. So this weekend, I am excited because A, I'm alive.
1: Yes.
0: And B, I'm getting to spend it with my 13-year-old daughter who, I mean, more often than not, just is on her room talking to her friends, which also I utterly endorse because...
1: Yes.
0: Those relationships that she's making now are going to see her through until she's an old lady like me. But she's discovered a new love of Michael Jackson because of the Michael film. And I took her to see it. She didn't want to go. And now she's obsessed.
1: And did you go and see it a second time?
0: No, because the rule was, I said to her, she goes, I want you to take me a second time. And I said, the thing is this, I see so few movies and I'm so desperate to see the Jeff Buckley documentary that I would see the Michael one twice and I'd be sitting there going, I'm missing out on
1: this. Wasting my time.
0: Exactly. And so when I told her that I'd seen the Jeff Buckley documentary yesterday, she's like, yes, this weekend we are seeing Michael again. And she's got a whole lot of vouchers from her birthday and she's planned a big Westfield shopping trip.
1: That's very exciting.
0: Yeah.
1: I love that.
0: For her.
1: I'm excited tonight to now go home and watch The Crash on Netflix that you just recommended to me.
0: I can't believe that you've missed The Crash. Tom, are you across The Crash? Oh, my God. Our algorithms have really let us down here because you are going to watch Off Campus as well.
1: Yes, my algorithm all week has just been serving me Off Campus, which I've watched a couple of episodes.
0: Mine's been The Crash.
1: All right. Well, I'm going to watch that tonight.
0: Excellent. 13, 24, 10, say g'day. Tell us what you're most looking forward to this weekend. Hello, Caitlin.
2: Hi, guys. How are you?
0: So good. Happy Friday, my love.
2: Yes. Happy Friday. It feels good to get through the week.
0: Doesn't it? And are you going into Saturday still alive? Because sometimes Fridays are hard to get through and you spend the whole weekend just staring at the wall going, okay, I've got to get ready for Monday.
2: Yeah, look, I feel like Saturdays are usually my perfect weekdays because I feel like Sunday's just the impending doom of Monday is tomorrow.
0: All right, so what are you looking forward to before the Sunday sads descend?
2: So for anyone in Queensland, New South Wales, obviously the Origin is next Wednesday.
0: Yes.
2: And in preparation, my family's decided to hold our family gathering and it's very religious and we're going to go buy a brand new barbecue tomorrow for it.
0: Do you know what
2: I'm
0: love?
2: Very excited for that.
0: Do you know what I love about that is that you're not leaving it until Tuesday because there is a little bit involved in putting together a barbecue.
2: Yes, there is, and we've got our slow cooker ready to go as well.
0: Oh
2: so
0: my
2: it
0: God.
2: Is a big preparation. It's like a ritual in my
0: it's
2: family.
0: A very exciting few days ahead for you, Caitlin.
1: A religious experience. I like it.
0: Let us take care of the bread for the barbecue with a Baker's Delight voucher for you guys.
2: Thank you so much. That will help a lot, definitely.
0: Yes, it will.
1: Alison on 13, 24, 10, what are you excited about this weekend?
3: Hello, Jack. Hello, Chrissy.
0: Hello, darling.
3: I am so excited because my son has graduated from university.
0: Wow.
3: And he's a fully fledged person now, hopefully. so that's very exciting and hopefully he's going to grow up a little bit and he's got his first job and he's coming home and he's going, I'm really tired, Mum.
0: Are you going to have a celebration for his becoming a fully fledged person? Is that celebration for you or for him, Alison?
3: Both. Him to encourage my daughter to just keep at it at uni. But we're having a big party. Just inviting lots of friends
0: How
3: and
0: wonderful.
3: Family.
0: How wonderful. Congratulations to him, but really, congratulations to you, Mama. Well done.
3: I know, right?
0: Brilliant.
1: You've got a Baker's Delight voucher to enjoy this weekend. Alison, have a great weekend.
0: Some of those pizza sort of rolls will be amazing for the hangover.

0: listening to the Chrissy Swan Show on Nova. Still love that song.
1: Alex Warren, what a genius.
0: I know you so well. Isn't it a beautiful feeling to feel known?
1: Yes.
0: And loved, but particularly known. And just now I walked into the office and, you know, we're professional people.
1: Indeed.
0: So more often than not, if we've had a bad day or whatever, we don't bring it to work. Why would you? Why would you sully this in beautiful environment?
1: It's a radio station, man. It's fun.
0: Exactly.
1: It's like an adult theme park.
0: Exactly. It's the cure
1: it
0: to
1: is.
0: Everything. Olivia Rodrigo style. But I saw something on the desk. It was technically my desk, but I didn't put it there. And I knew just by looking at it that you are not firing on all cylinders. And I don't know why that is. You might be tired. You might have got some bad news. You might have whatever. We park that stuff because we're here for the show, right? Do you want to know what I've seen that tells me that
1: no, now I know what it is, but I specifically saved something for you.
0: I thought that was the other. That was the other.
1: Driving
0: element.
1: In today, I called Tom because Tom was out with me last night as well, and I was like, "Look, I don't have time to make myself my gym bro chicken protein lunch, so
0: no.
1: I will be going through the drive-thru."
0: 100%.
1: And I haven't had Macca's for, I'm going to say, 2 weeks, and I treated myself to a cheeseburger and nuggets.
0: I walked in, and the first thing I saw was one solitary nugget in a box. And to a normal person, that is just a nugget in a box. But firstly, I went, my darling's not feeling himself. And secondly, I thought, how kind, because that nugget, I know, was saved for me.
1: Because I thought, if it were me and I was walking into an office where McDonald's, the world's finest food, had been consumed and not one fry or nugget or little scrap of burger was saved for me, I would be devastated.
0: Jack, that is the kindest thing anyone has ever done.
1: I really should have stopped a little earlier and left you a few, but I just got to that last one. I was like, oh, she's going to walk in and see the Maccas and know that I've left her nothing.
0: I mean, this is another thing I need to mention. You never get 6, you get 20 or nothing. 13, 24, 10, if I was to walk into your house and you were under the weather, maybe you're a bit hungover, maybe you're tired, maybe you're sad, what is the one thing, like this singular chicken nugget, that would give it away?
1: Hey,
0: I'll tell you what mine is next.
1: Just for sharing with us today, I'm going to give you a $200 prize pack from Maggie Beer. There is some unbelievable product in that. We'll run through what's actually in that prize pack after this. Tame Impala on the Chrissy Swan Show. Happy Friday.

0: You're listening to the Chrissy Swan Show on Nova. That reminds me of Pulp Fiction, that song, every time I hear it.
1: Do you know I've never seen Pulp Fiction?
0: Oh, my God. You haven't either, Tom. We need to, like, find a theatrette somewhere.
1: We do, and just book it out all Sunday so I can catch up on all of these films I've not seen.
0: You would love Pulp Fiction so much. It's so chic and so cool.
1: And it's often, like, referred to in pop culture, and I always, like, kind of shrivel back in my seat and because I can't contribute.
0: And I know you like John Travolta, too. You're a fan of him. And that was his big comeback because he was, like, on the nose, daggy, ugh. And then he turned up in this film. And all of a sudden, all was forgiven.
1: Right.
0: Anyway, you're listening to the Chrissy Swan Show on Nova, and you and I know each other so well. It is a love that transcends age and sexuality.
1: Absolutely.
0: I've known you since you were a child. So when I walked in to the office today and I saw a box of six McNuggets with one left in it, I thought, my darling is not having a great day. This is the dead giveaway. And I just want to know, 13, 24, 10, if I was to walk into your house as if I was an investigator, a detective, you weren't there, and there was one thing in the room that would give away that you were either hungover, sad, over it, eating your feelings, whatever it may be, what is that thing?
1: Now, before we get to our callers, you obviously don't drink anymore
0: and haven't
1: for over 5 years.
0: That's right.
1: What was your thing?
0: Mine would have been if you came in, empty room, and you saw a half-eaten bowl of chicken noodles, specifically Maggi chicken noodles with butter and no broth. That would be the dead giveaway. And I'm only saying half-eaten, not because I'm delicate, but because I would make, like, I would think they would fix so much that I would do three packs at a time.
1: Wow.
0: And, you know, by the end of the two, I was kind of okay.
1: Yeah, you're satisfied.
0: Yeah. Hi, Nikita.
2: Hey, Chrissy and Jack.
0: How are you, darling? Happy weekend to you.
2: Happy weekend. I'm on holiday, so every day's a weekend for me at the moment.
0: How nice.
2: But if you would walk in my house and see a bottle of Lucozane, energy drink.
1: I've never had a Lucozane.
0: I was going to say, I reckon, Nikita, the younger generation don't know of Lucozane.
1: No.
2: It is absolutely the best. And back in the day when I was, you know, a wee child, came in cellophane paper. It was just the best.
1: Is it like a Powerade?
0: Yeah, an original sort of. It's like Barocca, but it's tastier. I didn't even know you could still get it, Nikita. There you go.
1: I'm going to go down to Coles and get one on my way home.
0: We're going to get you one. You absolutely must.
1: Nikita, you've got a $200 prize pack from Maggie Beer. Let's move on to Beck on 13, 24, 10.
0: Hey, Beck, what am I seeing in your house when you're not there that will tell me you are a sad girl?
2: Oh, my goodness. It would be a box of Hawaiian Domino's pizza that has not been eaten and the crusts are left in the box too.
0: What is the point of ordering a pizza if you're not going to eat it to make yourself happy again?
2: Well, you kind of got to eat some of it to absorb the alcohol, but then the rest of it you got to have the next morning just to keep it all down.
1: Do you at least put it in the fridge though, Beck?
2: Oh, absolutely, especially with the pineapple because it's a little bit nice and crunchy in the morning.
1: Yes.
0: And it's got to be Domino's.
2: Absolutely got to be Domino's because the other stuff you'd actually eat and there'd be none left.
0: That's so great.
1: $200 prize back from Maggie Beer.
0: Isn't it funny, the very specific things? Hi, Janie.
3: Hi.
0: What is it? What am I seeing that says Jane's having a moment?
3: It's a large raspberry freeze from Dirty Bird.
0: Ooh, specific.
3: Yeah.
0: I love it. What's did you tell me the size then?
3: Yeah, it's a large. It has to be a large raspberry freeze. And if you're really, really feeling crap, you can actually put a bit of vodka in it to have, you know, a bit of the hair of the dog as well.
0: Hair of the dog from the Dirty Bird, an animal-themed therapy.
1: Let's finish with Martine on 13, 24, 10. Dead giveaway that you're a little bit dusty, Martine. 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

0: 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Let's talk Posty.
1: How exciting. He's bringing his big-ass world tour to Australia this October with special guest Don Toliver. 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But 13-24-10, Tom has informed me that we've got a double to give away.
0: What, now?
1: Right now.
0: Wow.
1: Jump on the line.
2: Chrissy's clickbait.
0: In fairness, his big ass world tour. His ass is not as big as it was once.
1: True.
0: Let's talk. I'm a celebrity, or are we going to do our? Are we speaking to our Posty winner, or is it just sneaky deaky off airy?
1: Off air biz. They're chatting to Tom.
0: Good luck with that, everyone. Hey, sad news. We did report it last week, but it was only a rumour. It has been confirmed. Network 10 has said that they are going to rest. I'm a Celebrity. Get me out of here in 2027 next year. Resting generally means valet.
1: Yeah.
0: Goodbye. See you later. Which is really sad. In a statement, allegedly, from Robert Irwin, but very obviously from Terry. Robert has said, I want to express what an absolute privilege it has been to work on this show for the past three seasons. Anyway, the enthusiasm is real. Apparently the Nine Network are going to take over.
1: Oh, they'll pick it up. Show. Well, I feel like it's such a fantastic format and it's still so successful across the globe. I think if it was done well and there was adequate budget, it should be brought back.
0: I think I agree. There's nothing like it.
1: Yeah.
0: And I think also, like, don't mess with what 10 have perfected because they do that really well.
1: Yes.
0: Like, Big Brother nailed it.
1: Yep.
0: And then people go in and tinker with it and, I don't know, try and make it cheaper or quicker or...
1: I think I was sort of reading further into it. 10 did mess with it by having it pre-recorded. It did take a hit in the ratings because of that.
0: 100%.
1: Viewers can tell when stuff is live. There's just something about it.
0: I agree. We can just identify that.
1: Yeah.
0: Like biologically.
1: Right? It just misses a pulse or a heartbeat when you know it's been pre-recorded 3 months ago.
0: Yeah. And I reckon it's because, in my humble opinion, after 20,000 years in the biz, I feel like because the sense of jeopardy is missing from the presenters, that energy can't then be transferred to the audience.
1: Agreed.
0: When something's live and you can sort of tell that people are running on adrenaline, you catch that even through the television, through the living room, all the way over in South Africa, you catch it.
1: I agree.
0: Mm.
1: And when you see the celebrities are posting as normal on Instagram, going about their daily lives, it just doesn't feel the same. That's why Big Brother's so amazing. And I think the most recent season of Big Brother proved we love a live stream. We love to think about, I wonder what Chrissy's doing in the house right now.
0: And also, we like to know what's happening in real time. Mm-hmm. It felt almost like we were being tricked on Celebrity. It's like they're all at home ordering their lattes. They know exactly what's happened.
1: Yeah.
0: And we're in the dark. It's like,
1: me and
0: Paul was
1: hosting a party with all the cast.
0: Exactly.
1: We're watching them watch themselves.
0: Exactly. Now, Lizzo is really going out of her way to get back in the headlines. I saw some footage of her this week putting her own posters up. She's like, my record company aren't supporting me, so I'm going to do it myself.
1: That was cringe, that video.
0: Do you know her handle? Her real name is Melissa Jefferson, which is just so...
1: Does not suit her.
0: It doesn't. But her handle is Lizzo Be Eating. And I always thought that was because, you know, she's always been very body positive. So, you know, sort of doing that thing that people with larger bodies do where they get in before anybody else.
1: Yes.
0: But no, her Instagram account was started before she was famous, before she was in the music biz, but she was broke and she registered Lizzo Be Eating because it was a restaurant review account.
1: Oh, she's going to be a food blogger.
0: In order to get free food.
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17: Good afternoon. Watch out for a little tyre debris on the Ipswich motorway eastbound just before the Centenary Highway exit heading through Darra. Speed's been dropped down to 40 k's an hour. A car's hit traffic lights on North Quay. Inbound in the left lane at Makerston Street in the city. Delays back along Coronation Drive to Auckland Flower. Delays on the gateway southbound from Murarrie to Rochdale. Busy northbound from Nudgee up to the Pine Rivers Bridge. So going on the M1 southbound from 8 Mile Plains to Yatala, Pimpamar to Gaben as well. And northbound heavy going from Logan Home up towards Slacks Creek. And the run on the Captain Cook Bridge, Riverside Expressway, slow run in from about the Gabba. Hurry, the Cooper Cupra winter demo sale ends May 31, including a 1.9% comparison rate on Cupra Leon and Terramar. 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It's Chopper Dave. Another check of the roads coming up for you soon on Nova 106.9.
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20: 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Hello, I'm Michelle Stevenson. Well, Anthony Albanese is playing.

0: Down suggestions he's planning carve-outs of some of his tax reforms amid fierce public backlash. The opposition claims a 30% hit on discretionary trusts is death tax by stealth. The PM admits more work is being done on the legislation, but he's holding firm on the proposed CGT overhaul.
1: And there's no measures in there that are going to hurt inheritances. We'll work through the legislation. We've said it'll be introduced in the second half of the year.
0: One of the big four banks has shifted its forecast on the next RBA interest hike. Westpac had originally expected the central bank would lift rates in June and August. It's now predicting August and September will be more likely, off the back of yesterday's higher than expected unemployment figures. Well, One Nation has outpolled Labor in the second opinion poll this week. According to the latest Demos AU survey, One Nation is sitting at 28% federally, 2% clear of the ALP and 5% ahead of the coalition. A farm worker who fatally amputated a pensioner's leg in far north Queensland has been found not guilty of murder. John Iyalu has instead been convicted of manslaughter after accepting $5,000 to remove the man's leg with a circular saw in early 2022. And singer Jessie J has given fans a huge health update amid her battle with breast cancer. The British pop star revealing she's now cancer-free after undergoing a mastectomy close to a year ago. Now let's see what's happening on Nine News.
2: Thanks, Michelle. I'm Joel Dreyer. Tonight, heartbreak in Cairns. Tributes flow for a woman struck and killed by a police car. The Premier kept in the dark over his minister's legal troubles. The late Queen drawn into the scandal around former Prince Andrew. And the end of an era in late night television as Stephen Colbert says, see you later to The Late Show. Nine News, your news on Nine and Nine Now, live at 6.
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7: It is, Swanee. We've given away Post Malone tickets. We've got Harry Styles tickets in Chrissy's Quizzies next.
6: We've played the brand new Olivia Rodrigo track.
7: Yes.
6: Still waiting on Charlie XCX's, by the way.
7: We're going to hear that in 350 clickbait.
6: Oh, my God, amazing.
7: We've got it. But now, BTS have just announced a concert.
6: Oh, my God.
7: The wait is over, ARMY. BTS World Tour Arirang in Australia.
6: What does Arirang mean?
7: What is Arirang? Yeah, can we get a definition of that?
8: It's a Korean folk word.
7: Sick. Well, they are coming Feb 2027. Pre-sale registration opens today, Swanee. Head to livenation.com.au for all ticketing info. But all next week, we have tickets. What do you like, Tom?
6: Tom, the smug. It's a local phrase, meaning you're an idiot.
7: Arirang in Australia, February 2027. Now, let's give away Harry Styles tickets.
6: Oh, gosh.
7: 13, 24, 10.
6: Can't keep up.
7: Heaps happening today. Also, Swanee, it's our final day of playing Chrissy's Tread Carefully. We've got four sets of...
6: No, not four sets, just one.
7: Four
6: one
7: tires,
6: set,
7: one set.
6: One set and a $1,000 voucher. Swim.

0: basically an ode to the outcome of her test after the DUI a couple of weeks ago.
1: Yes.
0: There was a lot floating around in there. You're listening to the Chrissy Swan Show on Nova. Let's give away these Harry Styles tickets.
2: Chrissy's Quizzy.
0: So many hot tickets in town. So many amazing tours coming to Australia. Harry Styles is coming in November and December. Recent news that there was another date added to Melbourne. Jade, are you pumped?
3: So pumped.
0: Yeah. Look, all the best of luck to you. These tickets are amazing. Golden, some would say. Hello, Bella.
3: Hi.
0: Favourite song off the new album, go.
3: Ready, steady, go.
0: Oh, fabulous. All right. Jade and Bella, your names are your buzzers. It's the best of five, meaning the first person to get three answers correct wins the game, gets the watermelon sugar high, and the tickets to see Harry Styles. Question number one. Harry has had to fix something on this Together Together tour. What was it?
3: Bella.
0: Yes, Bella?
3: He had to fix the stage.
0: Yes, there were lots of bridges obscuring the vision, and you've got to see that vision. Question number two. Gladys...
1: Berejiklian.
0: Berejiklian is a former what?
3: Bella.
0: Jake? Yes, Bella?
3: State Minister...
0: Yes.
1: We'll give it to you, Bella.
0: Premier politician. Question number three.
1: This is for the win, by the way, Bella.
0: You have made short work of this. Question number three. 6 years ago today, this song was released.
1: Jade just got in there.
3: Rain on Me.
1: Chrissy did just
3: by
1: say
3: Lady Gaga.
1: And...
0: And Lady Gaga and Jade, are you there?
3: Yeah, I'm not sure.
0: Oh, Bella, who are the duo that brought us that song?
3: Lady Gaga and Ariana Grande.
0: Correct, you are in the running. Oh.
1: Bella just won the ticket, Swanee.
0: Oh, God, I thought it was Jade. God, I've lost my mind.
1: Question three, you've nailed it. Three for three, Bella. You are going to see Harry Styles in Together Together.
0: Ready, steady, go. Amen. This is pop. This is my new favourite off the album.
1: It's such a tune, Swanee. I was so listening good. To it last night. Hey, livenation.com.au is where you get your tickets. Hopefully there's still some seats at that fourth new show in Melbourne.
0: Fingers crossed.
1: Harry Styles on Nova.

0: listening to the Chrissy Swan Show on Nova. I mean, we are on the eve of the weekend. There's so much to watch, and I'm gonna continue with the Kylie doco. But you know, I'm guilty of mainly the most I see of anything that's about to be released is the trailer.
1: Yes,
0: I love watching trailers, and I was served a trailer, and I was like, oh my God, the algorithm is following me. This is a story from my life, right? So there is a new series, new film coming to Netflix. It's called Messages for Isabel, I want to say. It's coming in June anyway. The premise is that a guy gets a new work phone, right? New number, everything. But all these voicemails are coming in and they're for someone called Isabel, and it's really interesting, and he's sharing them with all his friends.
1: I think it's popped up on my Netflix homepage,
0: right,
1: too.
0: Okay.
1: Voicemails for Isabel.
0: Voicemails for Isabel, right. And I'm like, I'm looking at it. And the plot is unfolding. Yeah. I'm like, oh my God, this is happening to me. Anyway, I'll get you up to speed with voicemails for Isabel.
2: This random girl has been leaving voicemails on my new work cell. They're for her sister.
3: Wait, how does she not know that her sister changed her number?
4: Isabel died in November.
2: Her voicemail's for her dead sister.
5: You gotta tell her.
3: No. This is her way of healing.
0: So this is the premise, is that to get through the death of her sister, she speaks to her still on this voicemail.
1: Right.
0: And then the guy that gets the voicemails, obviously they're going to fall in love or whatever.
1: I think Lucas Gage is in it, who was in The White Lotus.
0: Yes, I think so. I think you're right.
1: Yes.
0: Yes.
1: He's the only person I've successfully slid into their DMs, a Hollywood A-lister. And we spoke.
0: Really?
1: Yeah. I was over the Salt Lake City Housewives and we had a bit of back and forth about it.
0: This is so good. Can we talk about that on Monday?
1: Okay. Yeah.
0: But I want to share with you something's happened with I'm getting voicemails.
1: Yeah.
0: I'm getting voicemails and they're not for me.
1: What do you mean? So your number, do you think, has somehow been leaked?
0: I don't know how it has happened, but they are not.
1: You probably like put it on an Instagram story and not realise. You handed out your personal email.
0: Yeah. And I'm fine with that. But if it was meant for me, you know, the person leaving the message would say, hi, Chrissy. They don't. It's for somebody else.
1: Oh.
0: I've got an example for you.
6: Hello, David. This is Amin, the district nurse. Just to remind you, you have a catheter change tomorrow. Can you please give me a call back to confirm that? Thanks.
0: Bye. It's a true love story.

0: show on Nova. It is a bumper edition of Chrissy's Correspondence today.
1: Chrissy's Correspondence.
0: Let's start with some feedback and indeed clarification.
2: Mm-hmm.
0: We put a few of our group texts into a generator, AI song generator.
2: That was fun at the end of last week.
0: It was so fun. It was a conversation between you and me and Tom.
2: Yeah.
0: And here's a snippet from it.
3: Tom and I are hung AF, so we might not reply. I'm trying to nap it off more.
0: Okay.
3: Welfare check.
0: It's just heaven. And the lyric actually that Mitch is asking about was featured in that. In that
3: Tom
0: says,
3: and I are hung AF, so
0: Tom and I are hung AF. And he goes, I'm sorry, but who is hung AF? And I feel like that is accusatory. And I feel like Mitch is trying to get me in it because, of course, I haven't had a drink in 5 years or more. 5 years, more than 5 years.
2: Yeah, over 5 years.
0: And I feel like that's like, I'm sorry, who? Who's back on the booze?
2: He's either trying to throw shade at you or he's talking about Donkey.
0: Oh, my God, of course.
2: I love that your innocent mind didn't think of the Donkey.
0: Oh, of course. And well, obviously, the answer to who is hung the biggest out of the three of us is me.
2: Yeah. Correct.
0: Early last week, Jack, you admitted to spending $400 on one day in Uber fees. That I've never heard anything like it.
2: I know, and it sounds like super rich kid brat stuff, but it was honestly because I wanted to not let any of my friends down.
0: Yeah. We should have spoken to Jay Shetty about people pleasing. Anyway, Ozzy says, you're a fool. And Javan says, I bet you we spent $400 on worse.
2: Hey!
0: Yesterday we were talking about our favourite Cher song earlier in the week. And I revealed that mine is Gypsies, Tramps and Thieves. And you called me your grandmother, which, you know, just really made me feel hot.
2: Was that a really nice drive home?
0: Yeah, it was great.
2: Did you listen to it?
0: There were a lot of polls and a lot of veering thoughts.
2: Okay, now I feel bad.
0: Anyway, Wayne says, I don't feel bad because Wayne says that is my favourite song as well, Chrissy. It is a banger, and it is.
2: It is good. I tried to find it in the system, but it's not in there. Scott, can we add that in just so we've got it for whenever it's brought up? It's a tune. Graham was right.
0: It's a massive tune. I know all the words, by the way, and may or may not have performed it at a 40th.
2: What do you mean? Who's 40th?
0: Oh, I can't remember. It doesn't matter. I was...

0: would come around and lay their money down.
1: All right, now this week also I shared how I went to extra lengths to be petty against Meghan Markle. I didn't say that I was proud of it. I've definitely prefaced it with, this is shameful.
2: I was so impressed with the level of research you put in.
1: Thank you. And what I was doing was I saw her sniffing a flower and I was like, I'm sorry, I smell a rat. I smell a rat, and I spent 45 minutes on what flower is that, trying to ascertain whether or not the flower she was sniffing had a fragrance, and it didn't. Tricks me sad, says, who cares? You all just like to hear yourself talk. Couldn't think of anything productive to talk about, huh? Actually, no, we couldn't. Yeah. So we just came up with that.
3: 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Nick, Lotsy and Nova's Susie O'Neill.
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8: A current cyclist collision on Stanley Street, inbound in the left lane after the Pacific Motorway through the Gabba. Breakdown on the Gateway southbound after Logan Road through Currabee. Speed drop down to 80 k's an hour. Tyre debris on the Ipswich Motorway eastbound before the Centenary Highway through Darra. Speed drop down to 40 k's an hour. Delays on the Centenary Highway inbound from Darra to Jindalee. Busy on the Western Freeway from Mount Coot out to Victory Pocket. And delays too on Sanford Road from Inogra up towards Mitchelton. And a busy run on the Bruce Highway heading up through Murrumba Downs and up through Burpengary as well. So on the M1 southbound from 8 Mile Plains to Daisy Hill and also from Ormo down towards Gold Coast. 40 Winks and Qantas members save up to 50% in-store and online and earn 2,000 bonus Qantas points when you spend $2,999 or more at 40 Winks. T's and C's and exclusions apply. 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

0: 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It's time to tread very, very carefully, my friend.
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0: You actually really do have to check out the safety of your tyres.
2: Totally. I literally had a roadworthy last week. It's so weird that this segment has come about this week.
0: I know. And you've got to do it separately to the service. Like, you've just got to go and get that done. That's the thing. You
2: also,
0: know what I mean?
2: The guys at Bob Jane T-Marts are always nicer than the usual service guys.
0: So nice.
2: My local, I actually know the dude. Because I go there, I've been there so much over the last decade.
0: It's because of all those burnouts that you like to
2: right?
0: do.
2: All my chap laps. Boom!
0: Hello, Nicole.
3: Hello, how are you?
0: Good. You're moments away, I reckon, from winning a set of Bridgestone tyres and a $1,000 voucher. Are you with me?
3: I need those tyres. I tell you, I haven't had a new set for quite a few years.
0: Well, this is very exciting news for you. Let's sort this out. This is how it works. Each day we have three car-related statements. Two are true and one is false. I'm going to read them out to you. And then I'm going to say to you which one of these is false.
3: Okay.
0: And then you're going to answer me, and then we're going to play a great sound effect, and you're going to roll away with four brand new Bridgestone tyres and a $1,000 voucher thanks to Bob Jane T-Marts. Let's do it.
3: Okay, let's go.
0: The first one is...
2: Uber started as a bicycle-only service. The second one is the Flintstones use a foot-powered car. And the third one, Taylor Swift sings a song called Getaway Car. Which of those statements are a lie, Nicole?
3: I'm going to have to say the Uber one, it did not start as a bicycle. No. But for number one, please.
0: Nicole, well done. You've got four brand new Bridgestone tyres and a $1,000 voucher. Thanks to Bob Jane T-Marts. I reckon that was a hard one.
2: That was.
3: That's
2: and you bloody
3: amazing.
2: Nailed it, Nicole. And it was the last one.
3: Thank you. That's so good. Thank you. Thank you.
0: Nicole, do you think if we all pray that we could play Getaway Car by Taylor?
3: Yes, please, could we play it. Yes.
0: Thank you.
2: Taylor Swift, Getaway Car on Nova. Chrissy

0: you.
1: I love it.
0: Absolutely timeless. You're listening to the Chrissy Swan Show. We are almost out of here for the weekend. We did give away our last double to see Harry Styles, so let's continue in that tradition, shall we?
2: Chrissy's Clickbait.
0: There is a connection between Harry Styles and Radiohead. Is Radiohead one of yours?
1: Oh, I kind of miss them, Swanee.
0: Yeah, that's fair enough.
1: Yeah.
0: They're kind of niche and you're very young. He stepped out to honour Radiohead's Thom Yorke, who is the lead singer and lead songwriter, I would say, at the UK Songwriting Awards at the Ivor Novella.
1: What a name.
0: Was last night in London. And you will not believe how special one of the songs that Radiohead has given us is to him.
3: I lost my virginity to talk show hosts. I lost my virginity to the intro of talk show hosts.
0: He's so funny. And also, there would be no Watermelon Sugar without another Radiohead song.
3: Without exit music, there would be no Watermelon Sugar. Imagine that.
0: Come on.
3: A world without that song.
0: Come on, don't. It's beautiful, Harry. Enough of that negative self-talk. I feel like Radiohead is in the zeitgeist for me because I did see the Jeff Buckley documentary yesterday.
1: Yes.
0: It's Never Over. Showings are dwindling. If you can go and see it, it is just magical. His album, Grace, it was hard to pick a little sample, but I went with this one. It's a perfect album. But apparently, like David Bowie said, it was the best album ever written. Robert Plant from Led Zeppelin is like, you are the greatest songwriter of our time. But Radiohead saw him perform, listened to the album, and went straight to the studio and wrote Fake Plastic Trees, one of their biggest tracks.
1: Wow.
0: There you go.
1: I think I'd really like Radiohead.
0: You would love Radiohead. Okay, that's my homework for the weekend. I have to get you that In Excess playlist.
1: Yes.
0: In honour of the Kylie doco, and I'll get you a little sample of Radiohead as well.
1: Now, Swanee, we did say we'd finish the show with Charlie XCX's new song.
0: Yes.
1: SS26 stands for Spring Summer 26.
0: Yes. Think my

0: excited for this album.
1: So am I.
0: Because I love rock music.
1: Yeah.
0: And I love that.
1: This is a little more palatable, though.
0: Imagine what else she's got cooking on those tracks.
1: How exciting. Fitz and Whippering Tate are up next. Have a beautiful weekend.
0: See you Monday.
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0: Ramsey. Breakdown on the gateway southbound after Logan Road heading to Curraby. Speed drop down to 80 k's an hour. There's tyre debris on the Ipswich motorway. Eastbound right lanes before the Centenary Highway through Darra. And speed there dropped down to 40 k's an hour. Slow going on the Centenary Highway from Darra through to the Jindalee Bridge. And outbound the Western Freeway is heavy from Mount Coota to Fig Tree Pocket. 40 Winks and Qantas members. 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It's Chopper Day. More traffic soon on Nova 106.9.
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4: Good afternoon, I'm Michelle Stevenson. Opposition leader Angus Taylor says Labor is panicked and making last-minute changes to its tax package. The Albanese government is planning to rein in capital gains tax concessions and negative gearing deductions from next year, but there are suggestions that tech businesses may be carved out. Mr. Taylor says there should be no change made to the tax breaks at all.
5: You know, what they're saying now is they're saying we'll have a carve-out for tech entrepreneurs, but not for a hairdresser, not for a fitness instructor. I mean, seriously? How does this work? It makes absolutely no sense. They're panicked.
4: A far north Queensland jury has cleared a free picker of murder over a botched leg amputation. John Yalu has instead been convicted of manslaughter after accepting $5,000 to remove a man's leg with a circular saw in early 2022. The court heard he had been offering other locals cash to carry out the surgery for weeks. Well, a Victorian police officer has died on a famous walking trail in South America. The body of 52-year-old Sergeant Matt Patton was recovered this morning after he fell down an embankment on the Inca Trail in Peru. Robot taxi services have been suspended in the US city of Atlanta after one vehicle drove into floodwaters. Other AI rideshare vehicles recently have blocked responding ambulances and taken passengers through active police sieges. And Channel 10 has officially pulled the plug on I'm a Celebrity, Get Me Out of Here after 12 seasons. Following weeks of speculation, the network says it's resting the popular reality show for 2027. Now let's see what's happening on Nine News.
6: Thanks, Michelle. I'm Joel Dreyer. Tonight, heartbreak in Cairns. Tributes flow for a woman struck and killed by a police car. The Premier kept in the dark over his minister's legal troubles. The late Queen drawn into the scandal around former Prince Andrew. And the end of an era in late-night television as Stephen Colbert says, see you later to The Late Show. Nine News, your news on Nine and Nine Now, live at 6.
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11: And now the moment we've been waiting for is here.
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14: Fitzy.
15: We're very excited about this.
14: Whipper.
16: The team is on.
17: It's a vibe, isn't there?
18: I don't need introduction.
14: Nova.
19: Ladies and gentlemen, The Weeknd.
20: Oh, it feels good, doesn't it? It feels really good. Here it is. Friday.
21: I can feel it. I can feel it. Give me Friday.
22: Don't you? I think you're feeling it too much at the moment, to be honest with you.
20: Hey. Sorry about that, yeah. Emotional news just breaking. If you haven't caught up to speed with this one, I'm a Celebrity. Get me out of here. They have decided to get it out of here, not returning to Channel 10.
22: Damn, I was going to go on it this year.
20: Oh, mate, all those other chances you had.
23: It's having this a little rest.
20: I mean, I thought it was a great show.
23: You went there once, didn't you?
20: Yeah, we did. Yeah. There was a terrible stitch-up played on me. It wasn't funny.
22: We did go in. That was the year that Warnie was in it. And so we went over there to do a prank on the contestants. And then, Kate, we went in and said, guys, sorry about the prank. How are you going in here? Thinking that we're only going to be there in for an hour.
23: Mm.
22: I snuck out, left Whipper in there for 2 days. And didn't he go into meltdown, Tom? It was one of the greatest meltdowns on television.
20: Yeah.
22: Yes.
20: Well, Kate, it was
23: We went a great height or something.

0: And if I can, you will probably be the only one that will understand this. I was acting. And that's what you
1: I
0: do.
1: I saw that.
0: For television reasons.
1: I saw that.
2: Yeah, well, the feces that were coming out of your bum on that challenge seems to me that that's not acting. Mate.
0: Method actor. Committed to the role and delivered it brilliantly. Goodbye, I'm a celebrity. Sorry to see you go. Riddle time is coming up next, guys. But before 5 o'clock, we could be sending you to Capital Summertime Ball in London. We've been talking about this for a while. You could be there. All the big acts, including Calvin Harris, Ray as well. That'd be massive. Summertime Ball, golden tickets. Good luck today.

0: Never get sick of it. Bit of rosé and Bruno Mars. It is Fitzy with the Kate for your Friday night. Got some good news. Riddle Time's back. Hey, you know what? Behind the scenes, Riddle Time has been working its plums off to present you with some brand new riddles today.
1: Need more banjo on the show, Tommy, to be honest.
2: Yeah, we are working on Banjo Fridays.
3: Oh. Was that a banjo?
2: Yeah.
3: I thought it was a fiddle.
1: Well, we could work on Fiddle Fridays.
3: A violin.
1: Imagine a banjo Patterson Thursdays. That was really...
0: Just poetry. Everything had to be... Oh, dueling banjo. Here we go. Thank you, Shane. Probably the first riddle is Tom suggesting more banjo. Here we go, guys. First
3: riddle in that.
0: When we stand up, it lies flat. When we lie down, it stands up. What am I?
1: Bed.
0: No. When we stand up, it lies flat. When we lie down, it stands up.
1: Oh, okay.
0: What am I?
3: A washing line.
1: Is it like a rake or something that you step on? No.
0: No, but you're correct in your L shape, Ryan.
3: What?
2: Perhaps your nose?
0: No.
1: You don't have to start with perhaps, Tom.
0: Sorry about that.
3: You need to have more self-confidence than that.
2: Yeah.
3: Just give us your answer.
2: Is it nose?
0: No, it's not.
2: Okay,
0: you idiot.
2: Okay, absolute idiot.
0: Okay. When we stand up, it lies flat. When we lie down, it stands up. What am I?

0: hurt somebody.
1: I don't think it is
0: tied on. Well, it can't be strapped on because how do you twist and turn it as need?
1: Too much time on his hands. I'm trying to work out whether he mastered the Rubik's Cube first or he got into skydiving first.
2: Tommy, can you check to see who invented the Rubik's Cube and how much money they've made?
3: Oh, yeah, sure, yeah.
2: Lisa, you locked in and taught yourself. How old were you when you did that, Lise?
4: About 4 years ago, so what, 36?
1: Okay, so never too late.
0: Good on you.
1: Lise.
4: I've never been out of dirt, and I'm like, you know what? It'd be really good for my brain. I need to start teaching myself things, you know, to keep the memory going.
1: Yeah.
4: So I took about a week to memorize all the algorithms and get it down packed.
1: Is it hard to do?
4: If you go over it, so I just, like, took screenshots and just memorized it, and I'm, you know, I can remember patterns. So it made it a bit easy.
2: Well done,
0: Lise. I'm sort of wondering, how are you wired?
1: As a kid, I remember you'd take the stickers off and then just put them back on.
2: Let's go to Bec. Yeah, it's cheating. Have you mastered it, Bec?
5: No. I have once ever solved a Rubik's Cube. It took me 2 days to do. Was following a 3-minute tutorial.
2: doesn't count, Bec.
5: It does not. I was very unsuccessful.
1: Beck, the one we have at home, the cubes or the little squares, they light up when you put your fingers on it through heat detection. You then have to remember what colour it was as you continue to solve it. Do your head in.
5: Very advanced.
0: You're amazing.
5: I'm impressed with how advanced you are.
0: I love it, Beck.
2: They're still popular with the kids. Let's go to Angus. He's 11. Do people still play it in the playground, Angus?
6: Yes.
2: Okay.
1: Like,
2: well, that's a great answer. Thanks for joining
1: can
2: us,
1: you,
2: mate.
1: Angus, can you do it?
6: Yes.
1: How long did it take you to learn?
6: A few months.
1: Okay. Yeah. And when you do it now, like if you've got a fresh palette, right, you got your, or it's mixed up, how long will it take you to solve the Rubik's Cube?
6: Just under 5 minutes.
0: That is amazing, Angus.
2: That's pretty good, Angus. Well done, mate.
1: Well done, buddy.
2: Tommy, who invented it?
3: Yeah, it was a guy called Erno Rubik, and he was a professor in Hungary.
2: Erno.
3: His professor's salary was $200 a month, but when the Rubik's Cube took off, $30,000 a month is what he was making.
0: In what year?
3: Top Erno. Yes,
2: 74. So what's his net worth now, Tom?
3: Yeah.
2: Give us a net worth on Erno.
3: Yeah, net worth. Erno's net worth.
1: Comes in, I've got it here, Tommy, $100 million.
3: Yeah.
2: What?
1: Yep.
2: How many would you have around the house just knowing how much money that thing has made you? You just look at it and go, you little, well done.
1: Yeah,
2: come over here, I'm going to solve you, little
1: cute
2: mongrel.
1: Little cube. He's got a huge one in the front yard, I would assume, and people can just come and
0: there's a huge one on the beach in a suburb near where I live, and I don't know why it's there.
1: Can you do it?
0: No, it's concrete.
1: Does it move?
0: It's concrete. I think it's just to cover up the sewerage.
2: Have you got any at all? You've let your cubes go lately, haven't you?
1: Hmm? I'd love to see you try and
0: I don't know
1: it.
0: What that's code for.
1: We want you to win a brand new set of tyres.
0: Stay out of it, Kate. You're better than that.
1: $1,000 voucher, guys. 13-24-10 if you want to play our game. 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
8: 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Couple of broken down utes to watch out for. One on the Pacific Motorway outbound around the Logan Road exit through McGregor. One on the Gateway northbound right lane after Depot Road through Deegan. Delays back to Nudgee. Broken down truck on Settlement Road. Northbound left lane at Sanford Road heading through Capera. And some slow going on the Pacific Motorway as you make your way in and out of the city on the Riverside Expressway and the Captain Cook Bridge. And a slow run too at the moment on the Western Freeway, Mount Coothra out towards Victory Pocket. 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Too many trucks are hitting Queensland rail bridges. Know your height, know your load and know your route. 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It's Chopper Dave. Another check of the roads coming up for you soon on Nova 106.9.
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3: 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The Premier left in the dark after Tim Mander's referral to the AFP. And the Brisbane climber who survived an avalanche sets an Everest record. 7 News at 6.
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2: Bob Jane, he loves his tyres and he also loves his tunes, I can tell you that. Tell you what, I've had some nights out with
0: Bob Jane.
2: The Jane family.
0: Oh,
2: that's
0: really?
2: For sure.
0: They
2: talking
0: rip into
2: Bridgestone,
0: it.
2: But also talking about the latest hits. So what we're doing today, we've mashed up two songs. You've got to give us both artists, both titles of the song, and you can win a fresh set of Bridgestone tyres and a $1,000 voucher to spend at Bob Jane T-Marts.
0: Okay, we're ready to do this. Fantastic. Why don't we introduce Doug first? G'day, Dougie.
3: Hey, how you going?
0: Yeah, pretty good, mate. Hey, now, you got to give title an artist, just like Fitzy said. Here we go. Have a listen.
4: Day and night, I toss and turn, I keep stressing my mind. I look for peace, but see, I don't attain. What I need for keeps, this silly game we play. But now look at this. Madness, the magnet keeps attracting me.
0: All right, Doug. Any ideas?
5: That's hard.
2: Dougie, you want to have a go at one?
3: I reckon Justin Bieber's in there, but I'm not sure the title.
2: No, Justin Bieber is not in there. Let's go to Eliza. Eliza, the hubby is away this weekend. We want to look after you. Any idea of those artists, Eliza?
6: I know one, but can I hear it again?
0: Yeah, go from the start, Shay.
4: Day and night, I toss and turn, I keep stressing my mind. I look for peace, but see, I don't attain.
0: It's not easy today.
4: What I need for keeps this silly game.
2: Well, he actually says the title of the song at the start, Eliza. There's a clue for you.
6: Well, any idea? It's Kid Cudi.
0: Yep.
2: What's the song?
6: Day and Night.
0: Yep.
2: Day and Night, correct.
0: See, I reckon that's the bigger challenge. I reckon the other one's easier.
5: Yeah.
6: Oh, okay. Ed Sheeran?
5: Oh, no.
2: It's a band. It's a band. Let's go to Tiana. Tiana, come on, you can do this. We know it's Kid Cudi, Day and Night, and there's a band with an acoustic guitar in there. Who is that, Tiana?
6: Is it Mumford and Sons, I Will Wait?
5: It is. That was really tough, I have to say.
0: Yeah, that was Tiana. Hard, Tommy.
2: Yeah, Tiana. we made Tiana work for it, but you got it. Well done.
0: Brand new set of tyres, Tiana. Congratulations and a $1,000 voucher.
6: My Honda will be so excited.
0: Oh, your Honda is so happy this weekend. Not an easy one for your Friday. Well done, though. Have a great weekend. The winning continues in 20 minutes' time, though. We're going to send somebody to the summertime ball in the UK.
5: We sure are.
0: Heading to London, Wembley Stadium. You could be there with your bestie. How much fun would that be? 15 minutes' time. Good luck, everybody. Taylor Swift.

0: perfect for Friday. Taylor Swift, Opal Eye on Nova. Thanks to Chemist Warehouse. It is Fitzy, Whipper, Kate. The weekend is here. What are you doing with your loved one? What a great segue that question was.
1: Into my story.
0: Mm-hmm.
1: I just want to say, if you are headed into the weekend and you're feeling a bit discouraged because everybody's posting on their Instagram about their partner or all the exciting plans that they might have,
0: yeah.
1: A lot of the time it's not true, because they're saying that more than one in three women regret their choice of partner. This is a love-busting new study. So this is good news for singletons, Fitzy, on the hunt for their happily ever after, because the people that are out there, you know, relentlessly talking about how great the significant other is in their life, this new survey has revealed that one in three, they just believe that they settled for their current romantic partner, analysing data from over 4,000 US lovers. So I don't know if that's more local. Experts have found that 33% of respondents feel they have compromised their standards when choosing a mate, and conversely, 28% believe their partner settled for them. And slightly less men believe that they settled.
0: Is it?
1: They tend to be more happy.
2: Is there a percentage there of people who regret their choice but still stay in the relationship?
1: Well, I think that's the point. Within relationships, one in three will say that, yep, I'm with old mate. And he's great.
0: There are so many
1: questions. He's
2: with old mate, you know what? He's got a good job. You know what? He's got a good work ethic. What's wrong with old mate, Kate?
0: Do you know why, though?
2: He's chipping away.
0: You make a good point, because old mate is there and he's doing his thing. He's doing the best he can be.
1: Is he? Which one is this?
0: Old mate. Yeah. But old mate, the thing is, she probably sits back and says, well, what if I'm not with old mate? And that thought might scare her.
2: Cold mate.
0: So then cold mate becomes old mate, and he continues to turn up every day. There's a lot to be said for just turning up. But you know what happens,
1: Kate?
2: Turning up in a relationship.
1: A bit like this, well, that's I suppose.
0: Do you know what I mean? Turning up. I mean turning up. Showing up, being the person that you're being your best that you can be in that situation.
2: What, returning home?
0: Do you know, I was...
1: Tommy, do you think it's enough just for Whip to turn up here every day, or is it better when he brings his A game?
2: Your A game, please.
0: I was at a dinner the other night, and I was sitting next to a lady.
1: You weren't. Were you out of the house?
0: I was sitting next to a lady, she was 55, and she said, you know, my kids, they're now 18 plus, right?
2: Yeah.
0: And she said, in the past 12 months, I've had 5 to 7 couples that we're close with separate. Because...
2: So 6 or 5 to 7?
0: I mean, pull it apart with technicalities if you'd like. The point I'm trying to make...
1: So not 11.
0: Not 11.
2: So 6. What's
0: okay. I'm going to speak with absolute definites. So there were 6 couples.
1: Yeah.
0: And they've separated because the kids hit 18 and they'd been with them for that long and decided they don't need to parent anymore.
1: So they stayed together for the kids.
0: Correct, Kate.
2: Yeah, but the kids are adults now. You don't need to stay together. That's probably the time to split up, isn't
0: that's
2: it?
0: That's exactly what I just said, if you'd listen.
1: I don't think that's true. I don't think that just staying together for the kids...
0: I'm just saying that's what happens.
1: I know, but I'm saying, Fitzy's saying that perhaps separating after the kids have left home is the best scenario. Mm. But does that mean that you stay together and... live in an unhappy household where the children know that mum and dad are desperately unhappy?
2: I couldn't do it.
1: Just for the sake of it.
2: That would be a tough life, and I understand. You want the family atmosphere, and I do understand that, but I'm confused by a Whip. Was it 5 or 7?
1: It was in between.
0: Do you know, it's not even my story, Kate, so I shouldn't even enter this conversation. How dare I jump in with some real-life examples of the topic and try to offer something?
1: I'm being the kind one
0: here.
1: Are
0: you?
1: It's old mate.
0: He's old mate.
2: Hey, but at least I'm turning up.
0: At the best you can be, I suppose.
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5: A multi-vehicle crash on the Pacific Motorway heading outbound. Two left lanes are blocked after Cornwall Street through Green Slopes and delays have built back to the city. A broken down SUV on the Gympie Arterial Road, northbound left lane after Murphy Road through Chermside, not causing any delays though. Got some slow going with a broken down truck on Settlement Road, northbound left lane at Sanford Road through Capera. Heavy haulage on site to get it out of there. And a broken down ute on the Gateway, northbound right lane after Depot Road at Deegan. Delays go all the way back to Nudgee and some slow going on the Bruce Highway too as you make your way from Dakabin all the way up towards Burpengary. 300,000 Australians homeless, 7.8 million Australians, one meal a day. Feed the hungry, house Australians. 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It's Chopper Dave. Another check of the roads coming up for you soon on Nova 106.9.
3: 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Nick Lutzy and Susie O'Neill, Nova 106.9.
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0: Betty.
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7: Oh, make some noise. Make some real noise.
8: My gosh, was Jason Derulo just talking to us then?
7: Yeah, and Niall Horan, Ray, Calvin Harris.
8: 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Fat Boy Slim for me. I don't know about you guys, but Kate, if you want to get on my shoulders for Fat Boy Slim, you can.
7: Wow.
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8: Okay, so flights, accommodation, $1,000 spending money. I mean, when we're coming into winter, is this not the best prize to give away? 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
7: 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Are we going to make this call? 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
4: 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Yeah. You're going to be at the very front.
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4: Okay, let's make the call.
8: 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Be yourself.
9: Hello.
8: Hello. Hello. We've got a ceiling fan at the moment.
4: Oh,
9: sorry. Hello.
4: I think Cassidy had to put her top on.
7: Wow.
4: Well, guess what? We're going to send you to London.
9: Yeah. No way.
7: You and your bestie. Capital summertime ball.
9: Oh, my God.
8: Is that your husband or friend or who's that?
9: That's
8: Cassidy?
9: My partner. This is who I'm going to be taking with me.
4: Well, you have to now because he's there. Oh, you should have done this privately and taken someone else.
7: Oh, my God. Oh, she's on.
10: Hey,
7: she's on the Peronis.
8: Yo, beauty.
7: This is amazing.
9: He just said, let's grab the beers.
8: Who? Any artists that you're really hanging to see at the summertime ball? There's so many.
9: Calvin Harris, that's
7: Come
9: on, he's an OG.
7: Oh, the ultimate. Cassidy, flights, accommodation, $1,000 spending money. What's your man's name?
9: Luke, this is Luke.
7: Good on you, Lukey. You're off the
10: money. Hey, guys, really appreciate you so much.
7: Oh, good on you, man.
10: Couldn't be happier.
8: Have you got your passports ready? Are you ready to go, Cassidy?
9: Yeah, we're good.
10: I'll leave tomorrow.
4: Calm down.
8: Well, I tell you what, it's only in a couple of weeks. It's on the 6th of June. So Wembley Stadium, what an amazing experience. Flights, accommodation. And we're going to give you guys $1,000 spending money as well.
9: $1,000. Oh, my God, thank you. What the hell? We've been together 3 years. We've never been overseas together, so.
7: Right.
4: Oh, could all be over once you do the overseas trip.
10: Nah.
4: Oh, we love you. Let us know how it goes.
9: Thank you so much, guys. Wow, you made my whole weekend, made our weekend. Yeah, thank you.
7: Good on you, Cassidy.
8: Enjoy.
7: Bye, guys.
9: Thank you, Nova.
0: Ditsy, Whipper and Kate on Nova.
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28: Watch out for metal debris on the Gateway Bridge in the northbound lanes just after the top at Eagle Farm. Speeds drop down to 40 k's an hour. Three-car nose to Taylor on the M1 southbound around Yewelpa Road through Pimpamar. Delays already back to Yatala. Multi-vehicle crash on the Pacific Motorway outbound, blocking two left lanes after Cornwall Street through Greenslopes. Delays are back to the city. And a broken-down truck on Settlement Road, northbound left lane at Sanford Road, heading through Kapara. A broken-down SUV on the Gympie Arterial Road, northbound left lane after Murphy Road, heading through Chermside. Big delays on the Gateway northbound from Nudgee up towards the Pine Rivers Bridge, onto the Bruce Highway slow from Dakman up to Burpengary. Absolutely everything is on sale at Freedom. 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It's Chopper Dave. Another check of the roads coming up soon on Nova 106.9.
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0: afternoon, I'm Michelle Stevenson. A senior Labor minister hasn't ruled out adjusting some of the government's tax changes as backlash against the reforms continues to grow. As part of the latest budget, some trusts will face a 30% tax from mid-2028, while businesses are also slamming changes to capital gains. Tanya Plibersek has told Sky Labor's budget makes the tax system fairer.
1: The changes that we're proposing to capital gains taxes and negative gearing, those are absolutely designed to make sure that young Australians today have the same opportunity to realise the great Australian dream of home ownership.
0: There's been a bombshell development in the police investigation into Andrew Mountbatten Windsor. Local police have announced they've expanded their misconduct in public office probe to include other crimes. One of the fresh allegations relates to a woman who was allegedly trafficked by Jeffrey Epstein to the UK to have sex with the former prince. While a Queenslander who was serving as a Victorian police officer has died while travelling in Peru, the body of 52-year-old Sergeant Matt Payton was found this morning after falling almost 500 metres while walking the Inca Trail. Guzmán Gómez is pulling out of the United States. The Aussie-Mexican-themed chain says the financial performance of the US business was not acceptable or meeting its targets. And it's been revealed Britney Spears had taken multiple prescription drugs before her recent DUI arrest. The pop star also apparently had empty wine glasses in her cup holder while an officer found a bottle of Adderall pills in her purse. Now let's see what's happening on Nine News tonight.
4: Thanks, Michelle. I'm Joel Dreyer. Tonight, heartbreak in Cairns. Tributes flow for a woman struck and killed by a police car. The Premier kept in the dark over his minister's legal troubles. The late Queen drawn into the scandal around former Prince Andrew. And the end of an era in late-night television as Stephen Colbert says, see you later to The Late Show. Nine News, your news on Nine and Nine Now, live at 6.
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11: Hey. Ladies and gentlemen, the weekend.
13: Yes! You know what it means?
14: Thank God it's...
13: It means it's Friday, guys. And you know what else it means, Fitz? Massive game tonight.
0: What do you mean? I'm here too.
13: Oh, sorry. Oh, yeah. Sorry, Kate. The Essendon Football Club looking for their second win of the year. Take on the Richmond Tigers at the G. 7:45. Big game.
31: Second win in a year. Had not a year. Just for the year.
13: Okay, mate. Don't rub it in. You lost last night.
31: Richmond, Essendon, Fremantle, St Kilda tonight as well.
13: Go Dogs.
31: We got the Bulldogs versus Storm in Sydney in the NRL. Kate, what else is happening around towns?
0: Oh, well, if you're not interested in the football, there's a new Star Wars film. That's in cinemas now. But you might want to stay home. I don't know what the weather's like where you are. Kylie Minogue, the new doco, is on Netflix.
13: Yeah.
0: You might want to watch that. And there's loads of new music, actually. Niall Horan wrote a song about...
13: About Kylie Minogue?
0: About Liam Payne.
13: Oh, wow.
0: That has dropped. And Olivia Rodrigo, one of your favourites, she's got a brand new song, The Cure, as well.
13: Love
0: Don't
13: that.
0: Listen to it now. Wait till after the show.
13: It is a big weekend. Very soon, though, guys, Donald Trump has made one of his most shocking claims yet.
0: What?
13: And also today, tickets to see BTS.
0: Oh, wow.
13: This is huge. 5:30 today. Tickets could be yours.

0: The man, Harry Styles, as it was, and plenty of tickets we're giving away to his show, which is huge. More tickets on Monday to get your hands on. Hey, I have a bit of an interesting one today. And I'm a bit sensitive to the topic, but I got an Uber into work. I get in the Uber. First thing the guy says to me, he goes, I gotta go to the toilet. And I went, right.
1: What, the Uber guy?
0: Uber guy, yeah.
2: Well, and that's fair enough.
0: We'd started driving down the street. I didn't know whether he thought I was going to say, oh, come and use our bathroom. I didn't know whether he wanted to use the toilet in the house or what he was assuming.
1: How far down the road were you?
0: Oh, probably 150 metres.
1: Yeah.
0: So then he goes, do you mind if I go to the toilet? And I said, oh, look, I'm in a bit of a hurry, to be honest with you.
2: Oh, and, dog act.
0: I felt guilty fits. And I said, how, like, it was awkward because I've just met this guy for 30 seconds. And I was like, well, how much do you need to go to the toilet?
1: It's like having a conversation with your toddler.
0: It is, though, because I mean, if he's got a bad stomach, Kate, for instance.
1: You want him to
0: then
1: die.
0: I want to make sure, and his name was Radaji. I wanted to make sure Radaji got to the toilet in time.
2: So Stulba.
0: He's on his
2: You've ordered a Stulba.
0: I've ordered a Stulba. It's where they get you to the toilet ASAP, fits. So he's looking on his phone for the nearest toilet, and I said, "Oh, look, can you hold on? This is not a joke." Oh. So I said, "Can you hold on? The trip's only 15 minutes. How much do you need to go to the toilet?"
2: Oh,
0: and then I started feeling really bad.
1: Did he say, okay, I'll wait?
0: No, I can wait if you want me to wait.
2: That's it. But see, then he's got it. How is he going to get it from there? Where did he drop you off?
0: Well, just out the front here at work.
1: Pool.
0: At Bakes.
1: Well,
2: why couldn't have you let him into Nova and he could have done a whiz? You know what I mean?
0: Well, that's the thing. I said to him, do you want to use the toilet?
1: In the building?
0: Yeah. So, Radaji.
2: He's outside. Bring him in. No, you come, mate.
0: I bought Radaji up to level 5.
1: Did you?
0: I didn't know what else to do because I felt so bad.
1: That's a security breach,
0: because
1: isn't it?
0: I made him wait, and then I, Vaya, can you come in here? Because Vaya was there, and I said to her, I don't know if I've done the wrong thing here, but this man, Radaji, he needs the toilet right now.
1: You said that in front of...
0: Well, I got Vaya because I didn't know whether I was doing the wrong thing.
3: You did panic a little bit, but it's okay.
0: Yeah,
3: you signed him in. It's okay.
0: Because I said there's a guy in the toilet. I don't really know him, but he needed the facility. So what am I meant to do?
1: Did you see Radaji?
3: I saw the back of him, but Whipple was just panicking outside the bathroom, hoping he wasn't, like, you know, having stomach problems.
1: Why would you wait in there? Just thought him back out the toilet.
0: Well, I didn't know. I did wait. But I didn't know whether Radaji was dropping the kids off or doing a number one.
2: Did he use cubicle one? Because I gave that 5 stars.
1: Have you guys rehearsed this?
0: So then I had to walk him to the lift and said, Vaya, should I take him back down to his car? Like, I was just helping out this guy.
2: No. Well done. And you know what? I wonder if Uber drivers can, for extra helpful passengers, I wonder if they can give you an even better rating. Like, I wonder if they can give you, you know, 6 stars out of 5.
0: Well, that's what I would have thought. I mean, he's not going to ask for a tip now, is he? He left it in the bathroom.
2: Oh.
3: I think you did the right thing. It's okay.
0: Oh, look, I've just found the security footage. Have I done the wrong thing bringing him up to the toilet?
1: No, there's the security footage.
0: Yeah, Ollie's found him there. He is coming up the lift. He's gone up the lift, into the bathroom.
2: He's really now a Casanova. He got a job as a Casanova.
0: he's joining Ricky Lee and Tim at 6 o'clock. You'll hear him. Radaji live with Nova's greatest
2: hits. He's doing traffic.
0: He's performing in a Nova red room. It's been a huge day for the lad.

0: Religion fits you with her. Kate, it is your Friday night. A big shout out to Radudji, the Uber driver as well. Good on you, mate. If you missed that story, you'll find it on the Nova podcast, guys. Might make our best bits or our worst bits. That's called the recap of the week. Let's have a listen.
1: This week, Kate shocked us with this announcement.
0: Over to you, Kay Ritchie, for this big moment.
2: This is love like I've never felt before. She's a Cocker Spaniel.
1: Sorry, Daily Mail, not this time.
2: Very important member of my family, Annie.
3: We got Annie.
4: We got Annie.
5: We've got Annie.
2: She's about to turn 5.
1: Of course, Kate being Kate had to have a little celebration.
2: I am open to suggestions.
0: Karen, hello.
6: Hello.
0: Chips for Kate for little Annie's birthday.
6: For my dog, chocolate mud cake.
0: Well, they can't have chocolate, can they?
2: Are they allowed to eat?
6: Well, no, she's nearly 12 and she's had chocolate mud cake every year.
5: Karen, the RSPCA are on the way.
1: What's that saying about those in glass houses?
2: Maybe we should just buy her a charcoal chicken like we did one year and put a candle in it.
4: You can't give the dog chicken bones.
1: That's true. Don't do that. Just ask this vet that I found on YouTube.
7: What you can't do is feed chicken bones that have been cooked to your dog.
1: But honestly, it might be healthier than what Kate actually got her.
4: What did you get her?
2: She likes. She will lick the water from your body when you get out of the shower.
4: Oh, that's a bit...
2: And I'm not even joking.
1: Yikes.
2: So today, knee, she just licks the water off your body.
0: And disgusting. Well, Annie, are you okay? Because I reckon you're sick in the head.
7: Can't do is feed chicken bones that have been cooked to your dog.
1: But honestly, it might be healthier than what Kate actually got her.
4: What did you get her?
2: She likes. She will lick the water from your body when you get out of the shower.

0: day, I, with my best friend, lined up for 2 hours with bunny ears on to see Sarah Marie perform the bum dance in front of me.
1: That is a moment in Australian television.
2: Wow.
3: And if you're too young to know who that is, I'm sorry, it's just going to take me too long to explain it.
4: If you want a party, you need to get my bum dance album.
3: Look, it was just a different time, guys.
5: What are you looking at, mate? I've got no problems, mate.
3: Hey, if you're not getting enough sleep, the guys have plenty of tips for you.
6: What do you do before you get into bed?
7: I usually scream at an 11-year-old child.
6: Yeah, and then I slam the door, then I bang my head against the door, and then I get into bed.
3: Okay, bad example, but Kate did have a list of tips to give us.
7: There are all these tips on how to get a good night's sleep.
1: We need more, to be honest with you.
3: But not before she gave us the biggest lead up to a joke ever.
7: I'll save the best one for last. That's for you.
1: Okay.
7: Maybe
1: so
7: here in the studio.
1: That'll be the punchline.
7: Yeah. When you think about sleep hacks, okay, and you think about what we might like to do to whip it in the studio and you're listening now,
1: I
7: bet you've got an idea of what I'm going to end with.
3: All right, Kate, you've built it up for half the break. Here it comes.
7: Okay, here we go. We got a drum roll because this is the sleeping hack that we would like to use on Michael Whipfley. It's taping your mouth
6: shut. That's the one. Is that it?
1: And that's why we've got the gaffer tape in the studio. Come over here, big fella.
3: But if I'm honest, I preferred the one that wasn't even meant to be a joke.
7: They are suggesting fat rich foods before bed.
6: That's not to do with me.
7: No, that's actually not. That's well, not the joke.
1: Well, Whip's two of those, that's for sure.
3: The guys threw this question out on Thursday.
7: Give us a call if you have had a really bad run of bad luck.
1: Jace, what happened to you, mate?
8: I was heading to work one morning. The motor in my ute blew up. Next day, my labour didn't show up. Lost that job, was worth about 10K. And same week, I lost 2 other clients because I couldn't get to work.
1: Oh, Jace.
8: And then I got married.
3: Funny joke, but his wife was in the car with him.
8: Well, I see you next to me.
3: That makes it fine, right, guys?
8: No, but hang on.
9: But now he's the luckiest man in the world.
3: Oh. Jace, I think you're meant to say that part, not her.
7: Yeah,
6: thanks,
7: liar.
6: Jace.
3: Liar.
6: Jace, so sorry to hear about all the tragedies, Jace.
3: This week, Fitzy and Whipper got into a fun little debate about using Uber versus owning your own car.
6: Getting the car, one thing, insurance, all the other costs on top of it, when my average Uber X ride is $12.
1: What are you talking? It's gone up. Say you own a car for 4 or 5 years. Let's say that devalues by $10,000.
3: And by fun, I kind of meant boring and maths heavy.
1: In those 4 or 5 years, if you're getting a few Ubers a day...
6: Yeah, but you had to buy the car first.
1: You're spending that much anyway.
6: You have to find the cost to buy the car or finance the car.
3: So sometimes you just need Kate to jump in and cut through that.
6: So there's your $500 a month already gone financing the car.
7: Depends how much you go out.
6: It's so true, Kate.
1: You'd save a fortune.
6: Couldn't spend a dime.
7: Heard it here first.
6: Oh, my God. Kate Ritchie sums it up.
3: And what a perfect way to dive into a supersized edition of this. Out of context, Kate.
7: No one loves a marathon, do they?
6: No.
7: The hairy woodpecker. Like the shock. So if you have a long tongue, it absorbs the shock of the woodpecking.
6: So
7: why am I taking my top off?
6: To show that you're ready to fight.
7: Oh! It straps on and then you put it in your pocket. So I'm going to start on you.
6: Are you?
7: Yeah. She absolutely gobbles it up.
6: That's great.
7: So I'm guessing you're like moving it quickly or like just putting it up there.
6: Wow.
7: You're sending it.
6: You should You should definitely drive home very carefully.
3: Out of context, Kate. I'm Snitch. See you guys next week.
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12: 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There's a broken down SUV sitting on Gympie Road in the northbound left lane after Murphy Road at Chermside. A broken down truck on Settlement Road, northbound in the left lane at Sanford Road heading through Capera, causing a few northbound delays. A multi-vehicle crash on Gympie Road, northbound left lane after Webster Road through Aspley. Delays are back to about Murphy Road. Slow conditions on the gateway northbound from Nungie to the Pine Rivers Bridge, and the Bruce Highway still fairly

0: so from Dakabin all the way up towards Burpengary, and delays on the Western Freeway from Mount Cutha. 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

0: There it is, Alex Warren, Fever Dream for your Friday night. What a great track. Fitzy, Whipper, Kate. What do you got, Brian?
1: What was the feeble reason that your parents didn't go to the wedding? 13, 24, 10, if you have a story. Donald Trump. Heard of him, guys?
0: Did he not go to his son's wedding?
1: Oh, how's this? No. Donald Jr.
2: What?
0: The Don Jr.
1: Donald Trump Jr.'s wedding is on this Saturday. I think it's his seventh wedding. Bettina Anderson, it's in the Bahamas, guys. And because it's he's had multiple... Isn't it weird that sort of people marry into the Trump family and then just try to get out? But it's... So Donald Trump Jr.'s getting married this weekend and Donald Trump was asked, are you going to be there to support your son? So have a listen to his response. Have a listen to the last thing that he says.
3: He'd like me to go, but it's going to be just a small little private affair and I'm going to try and make it. I'm in the midst. I said, you know, this is not good timing for me. I have a thing called Iran and other things. That's one I can't win on. If I do attend, I get killed. If I don't attend, I get killed. By the fake news, of course, I'm talking about. And I've got a very person who I've known for a long time. Person who I've known for a long time.
2: Is he talking about the son?
1: Yeah, he's talking about his son. He really rates him because it's a person that he's known for a long time.
3: Person who I've known for a long time.
0: You'd hope so. I think probably the longest of times. You were there when the whole thing happened. Do you know...
3: Daddy, you're my daddy.
0: If it was your dad, wouldn't you have a moment, though, where you'd think, do you know what? Three people have tried to kill you in the past 12 months.
1: Yeah, I don't need you there, Dad.
0: Maybe it's better that you're not there. If you're there, it changes everything.
2: I don't think I know this, Donald. What does he do and why has he been married seven times?
0: DT Jr.
1: I think he's in charge of the Trump cryptocurrency sort of side of things.
0: No, that's Barron, isn't it?
1: Is that Barron?
0: Oh, no, you're right. Barron.
1: Yeah, no, Donald Trump Jr.'s. I think there's a future fund that's just been started. Did you hear that? That Donald Trump was suing his own government for I think defamation, and I think that they've settled this case. This is without a word of a lie. They've settled a case where there will be a future fund that will be put aside for the Trumps, but now they've worked out that it will be the taxpayers that put the money into that future fund.
0: It's amazing. So what was the story the other day about why Barron carries a...
4: Oh, why Barron carries a backpack?
0: Yeah, backpack, because he always wants to look like he's working.
4: Yeah, and a man of the people.
0: Yeah, man of the people and always working.
2: What's in the backpack?
0: Well, work stuff to do.
1: Well, that's
0: just
1: why...
0: Just papers to shuffle?
1: Well, that's what... That's Barack Obama used to have the sleeves up. Remember on the shirt, which always looked, I'm working.
2: Yeah, on his way somewhere.
1: So I didn't know the backpack was up there as well. It does. I suppose you're going, he's off to study or what is he going to do?
2: Dora always looks very busy.
0: You're not going to believe what Sarah's called through to say. Your dad didn't go to the wedding, Sarah?
5: Yeah, he decided to skip my brother's wedding because his new wife of 3 months wasn't invited, who we had not met yet.
2: Oh, my God. Sarah, I can still hear a little bit of venom in your voice.
0: Blood versus wife of 3 months.
1: How long did it take to get over that, Sarah, that the old man didn't even rock up to your bro's wedding?
5: Oh, we're still not over it.
2: No, she's not over it.
0: Does your brother talk to your father?
5: That was the end of the relationship, that decision.
0: I'm saddened by that.
2: Yeah, me too. Yeah. Dad, just go.
0: And is Dad still with the new wife?
5: He is. They've been married 6 years now. So. Okay.
1: You guys didn't get an invite, did you, Sarah? Did you go along?
5: We got invited but didn't go out of respect for my mum.
1: Yeah, fair enough.
0: How do you fix that? Family dynamics.
2: Do you need to? Maybe not.
0: No, it's a great question.
2: I don't think.
1: Fair call.
0: That's hard.
1: So good luck to Donald Trump Jr. and Bettina. Yeah. That'll be beautiful.
6: I'm Donald Trump, and I approve this message.
1: Well said.
0: With Sarah's situation, I hope that she wins the BTS tickets in 10 minutes.
1: That's
0: a hard family situation, BTS tickets.
1: That'd solve everything.
0: Could fix the entire family problem.
2: Yeah,
1: who would perform at Donald Trump Jr.'s wedding? Kid Rock or something? Rock. He's a big fan, isn't he?
0: 100%. Yeah.
1: What a great
0: We'll have to find out all the gossip very soon. Coming up next, Kate's going to reveal the ultimate thing to eat this weekend. Yeah. All right, taking off the big topics, what is Kate going to put in her mouth this weekend? What?
2: Snacks. Do you love a donut on a Saturday morning?
0: All right, you'll find out more next.

0: Wahai.
1: You've lost your mind.
2: Have I? It's Friday.
1: It is Friday.
2: Friday can do that to you.
1: We even have a box of chips.
2: Can we
1: in
2: take
1: here?
2: Them away? Get the twisties out of here.
1: Because I can smell
0: me with twisties.
2: No, take
1: smell.
2: The salt
1: no,
2: and
1: don't
2: vinegar.
1: Throw. You're not
0: Stop
1: allowed to
0: throwing
1: throw things.
0: Things at me.
2: Sorry.
1: How good does salt and vinegar smell?
2: I know. And taste if you've gone through a couple of packets.
1: Now maybe you're heading out for dinner tonight.
2: Moroccan.
1: What?
2: I'm just giving food suggestions.
1: Well, you must be going somewhere because you had a jacket on and you got an Uber in today.
2: I am saying too much, kids.
3: This is why he's so excited. Nothing better than the
1: choosing
3: half
1: from
3: an
1: the
3: hour,
1: menu.
3: The half an hour before he's about to rock up at a restaurant.
1: I've even got a hot date tonight, but I'm going to tell you about it on Monday.
2: Oh, shit.
1: That's why I had my hair blown dry.
2: I was wondering why the blowy.
1: The bar tap's on. No bars for me.
2: No.
1: But, okay, well, I want to talk about the healthiest meal in the world. Don't know why, because it's going to bring the mood down on a Friday night.
2: Is there actually something declared the healthiest meal in the world?
1: Well, it actually says this four-ingredient dinner could be the secret to living until 10. So I think someone's left a zero off this. I think it's to 100.
0: Is it a soup?
1: No, it's actually not, but it does come out of one of the blue zones, if you've looked into that.
2: Can we have a guess?
1: Have you got the photo in front of you?
2: No.
1: Okay, it has four ingredients. What do you think's in there and where in the world do you think it might come from?
2: My doctor said to me the other day, too much naughty food.
1: Was he wiggling his finger like that?
2: He went, cut back on the fast stuff and eat more legumes.
3: That's what I was about to say. Lentils or beans?
2: Beans.
3: Well, did you tell your doctor how much you eat at Uber Eats? How much you eat
2: I didn't go into it.
1: You've been eating out quite a bit, haven't you? Okay, if you want to eat some black beans, some avocado, some sweet potato.
2: Oh.
1: So the orange variety and some rice. That's what we should be living off. So I think that's right, isn't it? What do you mean? Yeah,
2: brown rice?
3: Brown rice has to be brown rice.
2: Yeah, like...
1: It looks kind of crunchy. That actually looks delicious.
2: And what blue zone's that from?
1: Like Argentina, I think they said, or somewhere. Yeah,
3: what is it? Is it a stew or what is it?
1: No, Kate? Do you know what it looks like? All the things on TikTok.
3: Nourish bowl.
1: Where you kind of place it into the bowl and it all looks nice and then you squeeze lemon over the top.
3: I'm sorry, but what happened to the nuts?
2: Bowl.
3: Nuts have to be in there. Like a raw almond is very good for you, isn't
2: I'm
3: it?
2: Not into
3: very
2: nuts.
3: Good.
1: I love nuts.
2: Do you?
1: Oh. Yeah. I bought some walnuts yesterday and pistachios, Brazil.
2: Fitz, you used to come in here with bags of nuts, didn't you? You'd have your nuts and then your dried food.
1: I'm not eating anything called scroggin.
3: Scroggin is just all you have to do. It's a couple of sunflower seeds, a couple of raw almonds. Tommy likes this as well, and some sultanas, you know what I mean?
2: Yeah, but Tom says it keeps him regular, but also a little bit... what's the word? Fluffy at the same time.
0: What do you mean? What do you mean by fluffy?
2: Well, letting Smokey off the chain.
1: Smokey?
3: Well, for sweetness as well, I've seen Tom annihilate a date before.
2: What? That's
1: How
2: right.
1: about a chocolate-covered date? They are amazing.
2: Chocolate-covered date.
1: I love a chocolate-covered date with rose petals.
2: Only
1: on a Friday night for dinner, darling.
2: You're not wrong. I'll take two. All right, win those BTS tickets.
1: Yeah, I think we've run out of content for the week.
2: Win those BTS tickets right now, 13-24-10, if you want to see those boys do their thing. They're light, skies are light, so we dance to the break dawn.
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5: Nova 106.9. Traffic lights on flash on Moray Field Road and Paradise Road through Burpengary again. There's a breakdown on the Logan Motorway westbound right lane after Bow Desert Road through Druvale. Speed dropped down to 40 k's an hour. Broken down car on the M1 northbound of the Albert River Bridge through Beenleigh. Delays are back to Yatala. Broken down car on the Logan Motorway eastbound around Woogaroo Street through Forest Lake. And still some big delays on the Gateway northbound from Nudgee up to the Pine Rivers Bridge and Gympie Road from Castleline through to the Bruce Highway. Zero immigration, pensions up by 30%, abolish student debt, double the health budget. NewDeal.au. NewDeal.au. 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More traffic coming up soon on Nova 106.9.
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0: BTS Dynamite, and we've got your tickets. How good is this, guys? If you want to be there, BTS performing live, huge.
1: Absolutely. And you know who was rocking out to BTS just then?
0: Yeah.
1: Layla, we've got a double pass to see them live.
2: Wait, hold on.
1: Yes, you, Layla, do you want to go and see BTS?
2: I'm going to BTS.
0: You're going to BTS.
3: Layla? Layla, how did you girls, what was the response when you heard that they were out of the military service and they were back on?
2: So me and my mum have been fans for 6 years. Yep. We went lockdown, we were huge fans.
3: Yeah.
2: Around that time is when they started going in the military. We were devastated because we thought we'd never see them.
0: Me too,
3: of course, yeah. Who's your favourite, Layla, can I ask?
0: Is it Ian?
2: Oh, mine has always been Jungkook.
3: Yes.
2: I've always been a big Jungkook girly, but oh my god, hang on, I can't breathe for a minute.
1: That's okay.
0: You're amazing, Layla. Well done.
1: You are going to the BTS World Tour in Australia. So that's going to be in February. I mean, I know it feels
2: that's
1: like
2: when
1: a long.
2: My birthday is.
1: Oh, yes. Happy birthday!
2: I turn 18 in February next year, so it's going to be a fun birthday thing.
1: Okay. Oh, great start to the weekend, Layla. Pre-sale registration opens today for the World Tour. General on sale begins June 4. 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You don't need to do that, though, Layla.
2: Oh, my God. Save the stress.
0: How good is that? Good on you, Layla. Enjoy.
3: Well done, Layla. And also, can we just say thanks to Beck today? She was our caller of the day. She can't do the Rubik's Cube. She's won a $100 Woolworths voucher.
0: Good on you, Becky. Well done.
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0: Okay, awesome. Have a great weekend, everybody. Lots of footy tonight too. Go Dons. Plus, new Star Wars movie is out, and Kate Rich is going to have a big weekend. The Kylie Minogue doco.
1: Yeah, I've got a few other things on as well.
0: Not really.
1: Well,
0: the Kylie Minogue doco.
1: Well, stay tuned. I'll have all your hot goss from another weekend with me, my daughter, and my dog on Monday.
0: Good word. All right, Ricky Lee and Tim, they are next. Have a great weekend. We're out of here. Bye.
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27: Lights on flash on Morayfield Road and Paradise Road heading through Burpengary. A breakdown on the Logan Motorway westbound in the right lane after Bow Desert Road through Truvale. Speed's been dropped down to 40 k's an hour. Breakdown on the M1 northbound on the Albert River Bridge at Beenleigh. Delays are all the way back to Yatla. Still some delays at the moment on the gateway northbound from Boondall to the Pine Rivers Bridge. Gympie Road, very thick from Castledine all the way up towards the Bruce Highway, and still a bit slow on the Bruce northbound from Kalanga up towards Burpengary. Jackpot wins that start with as little as $2 with a massive $40 million jackpot on the line every 3 minutes. Why wait? Download the Keno Go app and start playing for your chance to win big. Mostly sunny again tomorrow, top of about 24 degrees. Chopper Dave, another check coming up soon on Nova 106.9.
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30: Good evening, I'm Michelle Stevenson. Andrew Mountbatten-Windsor is now being investigated by UK police over potential sex offences. UK police making an unprecedented public appeal for potential victim survivors to come forward. The probe centres around the claims of a woman that she was sent to the UK to have sex with a former prince by the late paedophile financier Jeffrey Epstein. Anthony Albanese is playing down suggestions he's planning to carve out some of his tax reforms amid fierce public backlash. The opposition claims a 30% hit on discretionary trusts is death tax by stealth. The PM admits more work is being done on the legislation, but is holding firm on the proposed CGT overhaul.
31: And there's no measures in there that are going to hurt inheritances. So we'll work through. The legislation we've said will be introduced in the second half of the year.
30: One of the big four banks has shifted its forecast on the next RBA interest hike. Westpac had originally expected the central bank would lift rates in June and August. It's now predicting August and September will be more likely, off the back of yesterday's higher than expected unemployment figures. One Nation has outpolled Labor in the second opinion poll this week. According to the latest Demos AU survey, One Nation is sitting at 28% federally, 2% clear of the ALP and 5% ahead of the coalition. And singer Jessie J has given fans a huge health update amid her battle with breast cancer. The British pop star revealing she's now cancer-free after undergoing a mastectomy close to a year ago. Here's what's leading Nine News tonight.
0: Thanks, Michelle. I'm Joel Dreyer. Tonight, heartbreak in Cairns. Tributes flow for a woman struck and killed by a police car. The Premier kept in the dark over his minister's legal troubles. The late Queen drawn into the scandal around former Prince Andrew. And the end of an era in late-night television as Stephen Colbert says, see you later to The Late Show. Nine News, your news on Nine and Nine Now, live at 6.
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30: It's so the weekend on Thursday.
6: Yeah, but you know what we get to do today. New Music Friday. Belting songs coming up in New Music Friday. Plus, the songs you never get sick of. So from New Music Friday to the songs you never get sick of that you can listen over and over and over and over again, we've got some of those for you.
30: Ever.
6: Mm. But next, what makes you officially old?
30: Oh, my God, so many things.
6: We'll find out after this. Olivia Dean, it's just so easy. Brackets.
30: To fall in love.
6: Close brackets.
7: I could be the

0: Guy Sebastian getting it done on this Friday afternoon. It is Ricky Lee and Tim very soon. The songs you never get sick of. I don't think I can get sick of Guy Sebastian ever.
1: Can never get sick of Guy Sebastian. He actually messaged me. We were talking about what were we talking about?
0: What do you do that makes you officially old?
1: Yes, and one of the things I do is I have Nexium all the time. I have Nexium.
0: Because of all the salt you eat.
1: Well, it's not really that.
0: It is actually. We worked it out.
1: It's really
0: it
1: not. Actually, as a singer, actually, you have to protect your vocal cords from...
0: Too Sex Sabrina Carpenter. Okay, we'll get you a singer. But
1: anyway, Guy messaged and said, this was the weirdest timing ever. I was playing this video of us talking about that, and he said, literally, as you said the word Nexium, I was swallowing a Nexium.
0: What makes you feel old?
1: Everything, basically. Are you old
0: enough? Dragon.
1: I've never heard this song.
0: Really? Are you old enough? Dragon was great. My dad loved Dragon.
1: Are you old enough? Oh. So many things make us feel old these days. I've crossed the line. I've crossed the hump.
0: Yeah.
1: I'm there.
0: Yeah. Well, you've been 40 for a few years now.
1: Okay. So. I have not been 40 for a few years. I turned 40 in November. You came to my 40th.
0: Yeah.
1: Just because you've been saying I'm 40 for 3 years. Yeah. And you got my favourite band, Hanson, to wish me a happy 40th when I was like 36.
2: Ricky Lee, happy 40th.
1: 40. I was not 40.
0: No, she was 38.
1: And I was so excited. I was so excited because I love Hanson. I used to listen to Taylor Hanson singing in my ears every night before bed. I used to think I was going to get married to him when I got older.
0: But what did I say to you?
1: All we had to do was meet, and then he'd love me.
0: What did I say to you? That message will make sense soon.
1: And I know.
0: And now it does.
1: But then, like, they were literally here, and I got to see them, and then you're like, I got them to record a message for you.
2: Ricky Lee, happy 40th.
0: 40.
1: I'm not 40. I am now.
2: 40.
1: Thank you so much. Anyway, I've accepted it. I'm 40 now and I'm old. And I saw this video last night. Do you know the comedian Sebastian Maniscalco?
0: Excuse me? You would have seen
1: a bunch of his stuff before. He's very funny.
0: Right.
1: And I saw this video and he's using a trick that his grandma used to use when he was a kid, and he now finally gets it because he's old. Have a listen.
3: I cook burgers, right? But I didn't want to get the oil all over the stove, so I put down tin foil. Now, my grandmother used to put the tin foil in there.
0: Oh, in there, so she didn't.
1: So, because the cleaning up of the grease is the world's most annoying thing.
0: Especially for you, because you cook all your meat inside.
1: Twice a day.
0: That's why you cook meat outside.
1: And that's what rich is for.
0: The good time.
1: Like every single day having to clean that up, it's just annoying. It's like a fantastic, I love that.
0: Yeah.
1: Putting down the foil so you don't have to clean it up. I'm going to start doing it. Okay. I just saw this last night.
0: Wow.
1: I'm going to do it.
0: Alicia, what makes you old?
4: Well, I tend to go to sleep in my old lady flannelette pajamas.
1: Gorgeous.
4: With the children now.
1: Oh, with the little human hot water bottles.
4: At the 8 and 10-year-olds. I'm in bed.
1: What time is that? 8:15.
0: 8:15, that's nice.
1: So I text Rich. What things do I do that make me officially old?
0: Oh, yeah?
1: And the text messages that came through.
0: What are some?
1: He goes, you talk about the temperature a lot.
0: Oh, yeah, I do like that.
1: You have a sore body part all the time and it's something different every day. Heels are a no-go. You've given up trying to justify your actions and you have an opinion about everything.
0: Oh, no, I have a strong opinion. I don't sit on the fence for anything anymore.
1: Strong opinion about everything.
0: Yeah. Patricia, what makes you feel old officially?
5: Oh, loud music. Just anything loud irritates me lately.
1: Do you find if you're driving, sometimes you have to turn the music down so you can focus?
5: When I'm reversing the car, parking the car, I need to turn off the music.
0: What?
5: So I'm 35 and I've been 40 for about 6 years.
1: I love it. It's so true. You got to turn the music down to focus when you reverse.
5: Even my husband blasts music at night. I just can't stand it. I go to bed.
0: All right.
1: Oh, hello, little cutie in
0: hello,
1: the background.
0: Guys. Kylie, what makes you feel old officially?
6: Well, when I was younger, I really loved going on roller coasters. But my son forced me to go on a roller coaster that was incredibly scary, and I screamed so hard that I wet myself. Literally a puddle in the seat.
1: Oh, Kylie.
0: I remember that. I didn't wet myself, Kylie, but this was me at Wet n Wild in the last school holidays.
7: Guys!
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10: 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Still some delays on South Pine Road heading through Everton Park, the gateway northbound from Boondall up towards the Pine Rivers Bridge. Heavy on Gympie Road from Castledine all the way through to the Bruce Highway. The run on the Centenary Highway is still a little bit slow heading out towards Springfield, and the Western Freeway starting to recover but still very slow from Indooroopilly out towards Victory Pocket. No dramas on the M1, just a little bit slow northbound coming up through Slacks Creek. Whether you're moving, decluttering your home or office, or heading overseas, let Storage King help you start your new chapter. Stuff it, live more. 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
25: 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That's when I knew that your heart was scarring. Friends to love.

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0: eyes.
1: Rain Dance. The song I think we worked out about is about me. 5'9" brown eyes. Yeah.
2: But you're claiming to be taller than 5'9".
1: I am taller. I'm not claiming. I am taller than 5'9".
2: Are you 5'10"?
1: I'm pretty sure I'm 5'10". I'm 5'10", I think. Phnom Penh.
2: Phnom.
1: 5'10", Phnom Penh.
2: Phnom. Remember Phnom we found Penh. Out that it has an M out. For right. Phnom.
1: 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Let's do songs that we are never, ever going to get sick of, though, before that.
2: Yeah, because I saw this thing that Spotify posted. They're really getting busy on the socials, Spotify, and it made me think, like, I'm sure we all have very different songs, and I wanted to ask our beautiful listeners on 13, 24, 10 what their song would be that they would listen to over and over and over that they would never get sick of. Mine is a surprising one, I would say, because I feel like everyone would think I would choose Beyonce.
1: Mm. Okay, I've got it.
2: But I haven't chosen Beyonce because I love listening to a Beyonce album. But this song, I love this song, and I sung this song at my best friend's funeral, and aww, it just has so much meaning to me. I love it so much, and I could never stop listening to it. This is my favourite.

0: Oh, yeah. Oh, yeah. Trying to sing through it was the hardest.
1: You're going to make me cry.
0: It was hectic, but yeah.
2: Now,
0: and every time I hear it, I think of him, so.
2: Is yours David Guetta sexy bitch?
1: I needed that to pull me back out of it. Yeah. No, well, when I was little, my mum used to work at a pub, the Colliton Hotel, and sometimes we couldn't get care, so we had to go along with her and we'd get, like, money from people to put in the jukebox.
0: Amazing.
1: And mine is K-San.

0: those lyrics really hit different when you're older.
1: Yeah. I've got our producer picks.
2: Yeah, go.
1: We've got producer Maddie, For Good from the Wicked soundtrack. Yes, girl. I love it. Lauren, All Too Well, the 10-minute version. Taylor Swift, that checks
3: out. That's pretty amazing, yeah.
1: Tony, Thinking About You. Frank Ocean, she's deep.
3: I've just sent you Flea's cover of that song on Flea's new album. It's unbelievable.
1: Jermaine's is Billie Jean, Michael Jackson.
0: Oh, that is such a good song.
1: I mean, you know, could have seen that coming. Michael Jackson, he loves some MJ. And Dan, Bloom, The Paper Kites.
3: Oh, he loves The Paper Kites. Loves a good sleep, Dan does. The Paper Kites brought to you by 40 Winks.
0: Hang on, what's yours?
1: 40 Winks.
3: Well, I've got two and they're both very different, depending on what...
1: Well, give us both.
3: Okay, so this is Heart in a Cage by The Strokes because it's just unbelievable.

0: He's rocking out, people. And what's your other?
1: Well, this is my takeoff song pretty much for every flight, and it makes me really emotional, and I always get goosebumps when I hear it.
0: That's just the way it is. What played this song on takeoff? Some things will also never change. I've been on a plane with you 487,000 times, and you've never had your headphones in on takeoff.
1: I've travelled solo before. I take a book and my headphones, and I never use them. Tanya, what is the song that you'll never get sick of?
2: Murder on the Dance Floor. Oh, Sophie Ellis Bank stuff.
0: Banger! But you better not kill the girl.
1: Hey, love it. Thank you, Tanya. Linda.
3: I want to dance with somebody. Whitney Houston.
1: Clean the bathroom to that.
0: Wow.
1: Becky.
4: Hi.
0: Hello.
1: What's yours?
4: My song is Closer by Neo.
0: Oh!
1: Yes. Have a great weekend, Becky.
4: Thank you so much.

0: to you.
1: Selena Gomez with Wolves.
0: Wolves, not wolves, as some people might
1: say. As CSS. CSS wolves. Running with wolves. And I'm on the prowl. My pardon?
0: Oh, yeah. People that say wolves.
1: Yeah, well,
0: like not even wolves.
1: CSS.
0: They say wolves.
1: Wolves.
0: Like, it's a bit woofy
1: but
0: up in
1: Selena
0: here.
1: Selena Gomez is all about the wolves.
0: Wolves.
1: Wolves.
0: She speaks proper English, that girl.
1: Well, what's my favorite Selena Gomez quote ever is, "If you're the smartest person in the room, you're in the wrong room."
0: What are you saying, Tim?
1: That's what she said. If you're the smartest person in the room, you're in the wrong room.
0: She's not wrong.
1: Yeah, sure. That's Selena. This is New Music Fridays. Let's do it. Let's do New Music Friday, though. You can follow along on our Spotify playlist, Ricky Lee and Tim's New Music Friday. Lots happening there. But
0: all our picks are there if you want to go and check them out.
1: Bujra, we love Bujra, and his album Gentleman will drop on July 24. I think he premiered Gentleman on Idol, didn't he?
0: He did. He came and performed it, and he's just so suave and so adorable and cute. Like I still think of him as like a cute little kid, but he's a man.
1: Yeah, he's so
0: it's
1: good.
0: Like he's growing up in front of all of us.
1: This is his latest song from the new album. Could I Be? This is Bujra.

0: his voice.
1: I just love this vibe, this like old soul R&B kind of vibe. I have one from Kylie Minogue. We spoke yesterday about how she revealed in the final episode of her documentary that she battled cancer for a second time in 2021 privately. And I watched that full episode yesterday and was just like laying on the couch, like crying my eyes out. It's crazy and beautiful, and she's just so incredible. And she also revealed that she has a new song out for the project, for the documentary. She co-wrote it with Chris Martin, which is very cool, from Coldplay. And when I heard it, I knew that there was a little bit of a Coldplay kind of vibe to it, and now it makes sense.
2: It's not an emoji, is it? It's got a name.
1: It's got a name. Okay. This is Light Up by Kylie Minogue.

0: That's good.
1: Oh, I love it so much. It's a really beautiful song.
0: I can hear the Coldplay.
1: You know what I mean?
0: Yeah.
1: Hopefully she performs that at the AFL Grand Final. Okay.
0: I had these guys on my podcast a little while ago, Nothing But Thieves. They're just a big, powerful UK band. They just sell out arenas in the UK, but they're kind of not as big here yet. But if you like Sam Fender and you like Muse, I think you'll like Nothing But Thieves if you haven't heard them already. This is their new song. It's out today. It's called Evolution.

0: You should go check out their album, Dead Flood City.
1: Okay.
0: From about 2023. It's excellent.
1: I'm putting that in my playlist.
0: His voice is unbelievable. All right. You're finishing with one of our favourites.
1: We love Gracie Abrams.
0: Gracie!
1: We went and saw her. We were doing the Nova Global Red Room tour last year, and we got to see her live in Auckland, and it was the most amazing show. We got to chat with her before the show.
0: She loved my outfit.
1: She loved Tim's outfit, apparently. No one can prove it. No one found the audio ever, even though they were both wearing microphones.
0: Not everything's recorded. Some things are private. Some conversations are private.
1: I love it. But she's awesome. We love her. And this is the lead single from her upcoming album, Daughter from Hell, which comes out July 7th. This is Hit the Wall. Just sit back, turn this up, and have a listen. It's amazing.
0: Gracie.

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2: 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Emergency services on scene. We've got northbound delays through there. Lights on flash in Burfengary, Morayfield Road and Paradise Road, and heavy northbound delays for the Gateway Motorway from Deegan around to Brackenridge. That's all due to an incident as you exit onto the Bruce Highway. Absolutely everything is on sale at Freedom. 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We've got a clear night tonight, dropping down to a low of 17 degrees, and tomorrow you can expect a partly cloudy day with a top of 25. Right now we're sitting at 20 degrees on Nova 106.9.
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18: 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This is Ricky Lee and T.

0: Ricky Lee and Tim almost out of here for a Friday afternoon. Overboy Jams coming up. The Matty Rose Show to get you into the weekend as well. But right now, let's just try and find something, shall we?
1: Okay.
2: So you're just letting me down.
0: I'll do a longer one.
2: It's just not my vibe. It's not my vibe. I'm a kid of the 90s. I like some R&B.
0: Okay,
2: I like some soul, baby.
0: Let's go to the Peabody Institute of Soul.

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2: I'm not, no, and it's probably a good thing for everybody I'm not.
1: Okay. What do you do? What do you do, Amy?
2: I'm a customer service manager, so I'll service the music industry, but I won't deal.
3: So you sound like someone who gets shit done.
4: Yeah.
3: Like, I would listen to you, Amy. If you told me to do something, I would do it.
2: All right, Ricky, win it for me today.
3: Done.
1: Here you go. Eurovision. It was held in Vienna.
3: Delta was robbed? Is that what we're...
1: Was Delta robbed? Find it. No, Delta Goodrum was our representative this year, as we know, and she got married last year at a very intimate ceremony in Malta. Yes, hated Malta when I was there.
4: Really?
1: Obviously didn't go to the good parts.
4: Are there a lot of Maltese terriers there?
1: Just terriers, though.
4: Okay.
1: They're just called terriers. Or dogs. Oh, check out. There's another dog over there. She wore three stunning custom gowns, including one by Paolo Sebastian.
3: Stunning dress.
1: On Eurovision, guess what? ABBA actually won the Eurovision Song Contest in 1974 for Waterloo.
3: Oh, my God. Is this question ever going to end? I'm getting antsy. I'm nervous.
1: In what year did a bomb threat interrupt ABBA's show in Perth?
4: Oh, this is ridiculous.
1: Don't get angry,
3: man. 1977.
1: Yep.
3: That was tense. Amy, I did what you told me. I did it. Did I do it?
2: Yeah. Anytime.
3: Okay.
1: 1977. Well done, Amy. Congratulations.
4: You know who Ricky is? She's the Michael Jordan of quizzes. You never let anyone.
1: Is that because she's smoking a cigar and got red eyes?
5: Novas. Hey, interest rates have gone up again. Your Queensland family is dangling off a mortgage cliff. 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
28: Still running slow northbound from Deagon on the Gateway Motorway. Delays on the Bruce Highway getting up through Moorumba Downs. There's some congestion with a crash on North Shore Drive, Burpengary before Station Road. The traffic lights are on flash Morayfield Road and Paradise Road in Burpengary. A breakdown Ipswich Motorway in Wacol. It's eastbound in the left shoulder after Progress Road. One on Logan Motorway, Heathwood eastbound. Just off to the side after the Stapleton Road overpass. Some delays with a crash northbound Haigsley Amberley Road before the Warrego Highway, Walloon. 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Content is general in nature. Investing carries risk. Tomorrow for Brisbane, partly cloudy. Chance of a shower, top 25 degrees. 19 now on Nova 106.9.
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2: Few delays on the Gympie Arterial Road southbound after the Gateway Motorway. Delays with a crash in Burpengary on North Shore Drive before Station Road. Be mindful through there. Lights on flash also in Burpengary, intersection Morayfield Road and Paradise Road. Take extra care. There's a crash in Walloon on Haigsley Amberley Road northbound before the Warrego Highway, but all the other majors are looking pretty good for the moment, so do enjoy. Hurry, the Cupra Winter Demo Sale.
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2: Few delays on the Gympie Arterial Road southbound after the Gateway Motorway. Delays with a crash in Burpengary on North Shore Drive before Station Road. Be mindful through there. Lights on flash also in Burpengary, intersection Morayfield Road.

0: partly cloudy day on the way with a top of 25. And right now it is 19 degrees on Nova 106.9.
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0: starts with three words. I was there. Monday morning, 7:08 a.m. This story will be no different. Nick Lutzy and Susie O'Neill, Nova 106.9.
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0: night's story starts with three words. I was there. Monday morning, 7:08 a.m. This story will be no different. 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
9: 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Good morning, Brisbane. It's Switch Road northbound at Woolloongabba is closed just before the Clem 7 tunnel due to an earlier crash. Logan Motorway eastbound at Ellen Grove, that's closed for roadworks. Diversions in place there. And Russell and Edmondson streets are closed in South Brisbane for the Greek Festival. Diversions in place there too. And one to the Gold Coast clear, so to all other Brisbane majors. No delays heading towards the Sunshine Coast for the Bruce Highway. Invest smarter with CommSec. 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Investing carries risk. Going to be fine, partly cloudy for Brisbane today. Top of 26 degrees. Right now, sitting on 17. 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
19: Nick Lutzy and Susie O'Neill.
20: Yeah, happy Saturday. I mean, it
21: happy
20: is
21: Saturday.
20: It is a miracle I'm here.
21: Yeah, you're race day.
20: I'm racing.
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20: Inertia.
22: So you're racing literally in 30 minutes.
20: 30 minutes.
21: How do you feel?
20: I feel good. I feel excited.
21: Did you end up having the diarrhea blockers?
20: No, I took Susie's advice as the elite athlete of the team and didn't have them, so my gastro can hopefully stop.
22: You don't try anything new on race day.
20: Yeah.
22: So if you haven't run a half marathon with a gastro stopper before?
20: Yeah, don't do it.
21: That's actually really good advice.
20: Don't have gel with caffeine in it for the first time on race day?
22: No.
20: Okay.
22: Oh, especially if you've got an upset stomach, don't have any caffeine.
20: No caffeine?
21: It's very good advice.
20: No, okay.
22: Good luck, buddy.
21: We'll have to push through.
20: Yeah, thanks, guys. Push through. Quite literally.
21: Yes.
20: And we've got a big show for you.
21: Yeah.
20: What did you hit with the calls? That was some great calls coming on
22: there.
20: With
22: your car. Every time he said that.
20: What'd you hit with your car? And Dave Hughes joining us for a chat.
22: Hughesy. Actually, I'm going to see him tonight.
21: Oh, yeah. Where's he playing tonight?
22: At the Powerhouse, I think.
21: I think it is the Powerhouse.
20: All right.
21: You should check that because you're going.
22: He's playing at 6.
20: It is Powerhouse.
22: Yeah, he's cooked. 4 and 6.
20: He's cooked show, whatever
22: he
20: it's called.
22: He does two shows back to back. That'd be hard.
20: That would be tough.
22: He's a worker, you know.
20: He is a worker.
22: But he just loves working.
20: He grinds.
22: It's like his addiction.
21: He loves money.
20: Yeah.
22: Is it money? Do you reckon it's the money?
21: Combination of money and fame.
20: Yeah.
21: And fame.
20: And a bit of fame as well, yeah.
21: How are you listening, Dave?

0: Morning, it is Nick Lutzy and Susie O'Neill with you on Nova 106.9. Happy Saturday. What did you hit? Now, yeah, I've had some bad luck with driving.
1: In your car?
0: Yeah, in your car.
1: Oh, you mean just hit with your fist?
0: No, not with your fist. Don't call and say you can hit someone. In your car. So, you know, we went out to Armidale on the weekend just gone.
1: Yeah.
0: We were driving out there, and obviously roos and stuff like that crossed the road, but we hit something that was all parts remarkable and scary. We're coming over a crest, like up like a small hill. You're going 100 kilometres an hour. As we come down, there's like a dead kangaroo carcass and there's two birds feeding out of it, right?
2: Oh, God. Mm-hmm.
0: And I'm thinking, well, you know, because you know, they say you're meant to drive straight through, don't swerve, you're going fast. They were tucked in. One bird was pretty little and just flies off. And I couldn't see the other bird properly, thinking, okay, I'm just going to go straight. As we're getting closer and closer, this bird spreads its wings. It is a full-on eagle.
2: No.
0: Like, spreads its wings.
2: Either that or a glorious tit.
0: It could have been the glorious tit.
1: That's a bird name, everyone.
2: sorry, if you weren't listening 10 minutes ago, I apologise.
1: An eagle, like a big
0: full-on eagle.
1: Like an adult eagle.
0: Adult eagle. And apparently eagles, I don't know if it's at the time, but they take 5 seconds to start flapping their wings and start getting up off the ground. They're actually really useless and slow when they're on the ground.
2: Yeah, it's like an Airbus.
0: You know, it truly is.
2: To get going,
0: so
2: yeah.
0: This eagle starts flapping its wings and we see it's an eagle, and me and my wife Morgan are just like, what the hell? So I try and swerve a little bit. The eagle's gotten like a metre and a half off the ground. Its talon hits the side of our windshield and the side of our car and like scrapes at the back of its talon. Did no damage miraculously, but we to the car or to the eagle. The eagle's
1: talon's missing.
2: The eagle's okay.
0: Well, I mean, I saw it fly off, but yeah. I tell you what, I mean, it was all parts scary, but seeing an eagle with its wings out and then flapping in front of you was a pretty cool experience.
2: Oh. Jeez, you'd love to have that on if you had the camera, you know, the front camera or whatever.
1: See it.
0: Yeah.
2: A screenshot of that would be a terrified look at an eagle's face, one meter in front of your windscreen.
0: Yeah.
2: But that's a lot.
0: It was full on, and like, I mean, obviously no damage to us or the eagle. The eagle got to fly away, but man, it was those things. I did not realize how wide eagles' wingspans are. They're huge.
1: Oh, I'm so glad that you missed it because I have hit an animal recently. Well, I wasn't driving. Cliff was. So last year we did a in a car.
2: Unnecessary.
1: In a car.
2: Yeah, anyway,
1: you go, keep going. So we were last year we did an outback tour on four drives. You know, 7 4 drives. We went out camping in the outback. Don't ask me where we went exactly.
2: Yep.
1: But when you drive at dusk and dawn, that's when you quite often hit the animals.
0: Yep.
1: Isn't it? So they were always joking about the emus. There was a lot of emus on the road, on the side of the road, and for some reason they are sort of attracted to the lights for some reason. They must be pretty
2: idiots.
0: Yeah,
1: idiots.
0: Pretty dumb. Yeah.
1: So our friends actually hit an emu, which was very sad, even though we all got we all got emu feathers, and now in our forward drive we have emu feathers hanging over our rear vision mirror.
2: Why?
1: Well, because it was dead. We just thought we'd pluck some of the emu feathers out of it.
0: Wait, out of its body? and then put it on your car.
2: I thought you meant they stuck to the car just from the impact.
1: No, because we didn't. This is
2: you got out of the car
0: and actually plucked its feathers.
1: I haven't got to my story yet, but my friends got out of the car and
2: not you,
1: and it was dead. So we all plucked the emu feathers.
2: You did.
1: Anyway, it was dead. But our story's worse. In fact, this is really bad, this story. Yeah. I thought it was bad. It was so dusk, so Cliff was driving quite tentatively because they jump out at you, the kangaroos, and they try and get across the road whilst you're driving always. Anyway, there was two kangaroos jumping together, and for some reason, one of them went a bit further ahead of it and went in front of our car and we hit it. But when you hit an animal on the road, you have to go back and make sure that it is actually dead. Well, it's not maimed. That's actually a rule.
0: Is it?
1: I'm not being, what's the word? Sinister. You can't leave them if they're half maimed, because that's a horrible death for it. It could last weeks. But
2: yes.
1: So long story short, we went back and it was on the road and it wasn't quite dead, and its friend kangaroo was very, it was like they were humans. It was so close to them. I can't finish the story, but the The point is, it's very dangerous driving on Australian roads in the dusk. It's so dangerous.
2: So the friend was what? Was
1: watching.
0: Was crying over his car.
1: Yeah, it was crying.
2: It was probably its lover.
1: Oh. Yeah, I thought it was a couple. It was so sad. Oh. But we didn't hit it on purpose.
0: No, I mean, they do hop out of the car.
2: No one's suggesting you want to, Cliff went, you want to pop in the car and go find some animals.
0: Let's go hit some roos.
2: But what do you do? I mean, they're everywhere.
0: Yeah, and you just got to drive through it and hope it doesn't get too much damage.
2: Even with the Eagle, you probably shouldn't have veered.
0: No, I shouldn't have, because we swerved.
2: You're putting your beautiful wife at stake.
0: Yes, it was quite scary.
1: Because you could have rolled the car. If you veer and then you roll.
2: Exactly, you got to maintain your line.
1: Yeah, maintain your line. You can maybe brake a little bit, I think.
2: Let's check that. I don't know what the actual rules are.
0: Yeah.
2: Well, probably don't get out and de-skin the animal and wear it as a headpiece like Susan apparently does.
0: Mad Max style. 13, 24, 10, you get the idea. What'd you hit? What happened? Give us a call.
1: In your car.
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16: 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The only way to start your day.

0: Happy Saturday. It is Nova. You got Nick, Lutzy, and Susie O'Neill. What'd you hit?
1: In your car.
0: What'd you hit in your car?
2: In your car.
0: On the way to Armidale on the weekend, driving on the dangerous outback roads here. We hit an eagle, like we brushed its talons, but we were literally driving over a crest. The eagle was on the ground eating some kangaroo roadkill, puts its wings out so wide, and they're very slow. They take like 5 seconds to get off the ground.
2: Such a glorious animal.
0: Majestic.
2: I'm surprised it was eating roadkill. I think that's like an eagle getting caught, you know, getting a kebab at 3 a.m.
0: They're scavengers. So like, and they,
2: are they?
0: Yeah. And they're useless on the ground, I found out. Like, obviously, they rely on their flying and, like, sort of diving in. When they're on the ground, they're very vulnerable.
2: Yeah. As this one found out because of your car.
0: When it brushed the side of my car with its talons. The eagle is fine, though, unlike the kangaroo Sue's and Cliff hit. But we go to Larissa in Upper Kedron on 13-24-10. Larissa, what did you hit?
3: Good morning. My dad in South Africa was driving at night. And he was on, like, quite a big, like, a main road, and he hit the springbok. He was driving a Land Rover Discovery, and the springbok actually landed up on the dashboard, half in the car.
2: Found out because of your car.
0: When it brushed the side of my car with its talons. The eagle is fine, though, unlike the kangaroo Sue's and Cliff hit. But we go to Larissa in Upper Kedron on 13-24-10. Larissa, what did you hit?
3: Good morning. My dad...

0: on, and you had to take the spring buck off the best dashboard over the bonnet and put it in the bushes. He was, like, apparently he carried it into the bushes, and my friend Mum said he was so upset. Like, he was really upset. The car was, well, yeah, the car was badly damaged. Even the rear view mirror was broken off. So, and he must have been driving probably 120, because the speed limit in South Africa on the main roads is 120 kilometres an hour.
1: Jesus, and a springbok's like that's like a big deer, right? Yeah. That's like, it's a big animal, a springbok.
0: They're huge. They're really big. Yeah.
1: Did you say it end up on your auntie's lap, or is it just stepmom's lap?
0: I sat, like, half on my seat. It came right through the windshield, on the dashboard, and half on her lap. It was awful. Like, there was blood everywhere. It wasn't good.
2: And just the way you've told it, it's so South African.
1: Sounds like a chase movie.
3: Is this Ursula Carson? The comedian?
1: Oh, that's a great story.
3: Not for the springbok.
2: We won't get it. There's blood everywhere. Kim.
1: A few people go, I wish that happened to my mother-in-law.
2: Kim, out of Flinders View, what'd you hit?
4: I was driving my kids to kindy, and I had a kookaburra sitting in the middle of the road, and I was probably doing 100 Ks, and I tried to line the wheels up so I didn't hit him, and as he flew up, he flew into my grill, and I thought I'd hit it, and it fell back onto the road. But when I got to the kindy, all the kids were walking past pointing at my car, and I didn't realise it was still stuck in the grill. all the kids, like, staring at the dead kookaburra.
3: Where were you? Was this
4: a black butt.
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0: Happy Saturday morning, Brizzy. It is Nova 106.9. You got Nick Lutzy and Susie O'Neill. One of the funniest men going around. He's in Brizzy. You can catch his show Cooked. Gets her at Ticker Tech. It's the great man, Husey.
1: Guys, and I'm in your great state right now, actually,
2: what?
1: On the Sunshine Coast, and I can tell you there's no sunshine on the coast today, guys.
3: Yeah, it's miserable.
2: It's a bit wet, isn't it?
3: Yeah.
2: Husey, it's Susie O'Neill here.
1: Legend.
2: I feel really nervous talking to you because, I don't know if you know this, I think this is the first time I've ever spoken to you in real life. My heart is beating.
1: You know, I've been, you know, watching your exploits for years and, you know, you've probably got seven statues. How many statues have you got? Probably
3: six.
2: No, I haven't got any. It's not about me, it's about you. So when, after I finished swimming in 2000, I had to move to Melbourne because my husband had a job down there, 2003 and 2004. And I used to wake up every morning to you, Kate and Dave on my clock radio. You were literally my only friends. I wasn't in radio, obviously, at all then, but I really got the connection that you get with the breakfast
0: the
2: radio crew. I was just going
1: to... just to think that you were... To think that you were listening. I didn't know you were listening.
3: You'd have tried.
1: I didn't know you were listening. I would have mentioned your name every day on the show.
2: You know what makes it worse, Husey? And I realise this now that I'm in breakfast radio. When we were driving out of Melbourne, driving home to Brisbane in the car in 2004 with our new little baby who was born in Melbourne, you were on the breakfast show and we were, like, leaving. It was, you know, losing...
3: Reception.
2: Yeah, yeah. I really wanted to ring up and say goodbye. And how good would have that been?
1: But 2 years later, and I'm getting emotional. You know, I'm thinking about the times we never had.
2: That was
1: one side of a relationship where I loved you as a sports person and you obviously enjoyed the radio. So
2: weird, isn't it? The connection you get with people.
0: Yeah.
2: And I've never spoken to you.
1: Weird.
2: And then
0: you never called in. It made for great radio.
2: I never called in.
1: It really would have made for great radio. I would have been so pumped. I would have been so... Because no one loves sport like me. No one loves the Olympics like me. I was like... I knew every... I mean, I don't know now, but I, you know, as a kid, every gold medalist that existed who was Australian, I knew their name back then. You know, I'm of, you know, the years of... worn down my memory where I can't even find where my car's parked now. But anyway, so yeah.
3: How are tickets going? I can't imagine they're too easy to get a hold of for the Brisbane Powerhouse, mate. You're on this Friday and Saturday. You still got any left?
1: Yes, mate, definitely still got some left. I'm not sure how many, but yeah, you know, the Strait of Hormuz is, you know, people are keeping their money. But no, there's tickets left. So come along. I've never felt better on stage, guys. I'm not doing breakfast radio anymore, Susie, which does let me stay out late at night to do stand-up comedy. And, so I'm feeling so comfortable on stage and absolutely loving it. So, very pumped up for the show this weekend. Brisbane's the best. It's thriving. Your state's thriving. Yeah. Brisbane's going bloody, I don't know. It's going to be a thriving New York back when New York was, you know, New York. I don't know. So it's huge. I love Brisbane. Yeah.
2: It says he, are you a vegetarian now as well?
0: Vegan, is he?
1: Full vegan, yeah.
2: Do you feel really good?
1: I do, and, you know, some would say that, you know, I broke five ribs because I've got tofu bones now, but no, I don't have...
0: What was the AFL game you broke five ribs.
1: It was AFL Legends game it was a Legends game and me, and I was not... I don't know, I got targeted. The opposition coach, Shane Crawford, had my name on his whiteboard and no other name, so... And he told his whole team of ex-AFL players to... tackle me and make it hurt, and they did. He rang me when I was in hospital, actually. He said, "How you going?" I said, "Yeah, pretty good, mate. I'm on a life support system, so yeah, that's great."
0: Thanks a lot.
3: Silly games.
2: Yeah. Oh, funny. It's so good to talk to you. Thanks for coming on the show. Hope your rest of your career goes well.
0: You guys see him this weekend.
3: Are you calling this is the only time you'll ever talk to Dave Hughes in your life?
0: Hughes will be back.
2: Come on, the chances are pretty slim. I haven't spoken to him ever.
1: Well, I mean, I'd love you to come to a show, you know, at some point. So there's free tickets for you ever, for any, you know.
2: We should go to a show.
1: Chocolate on the seat for you, whatever you like. I don't know what you drink or what are you on.
3: She'll drink anything.
1: I'm up for it. You know? So anyway, so that's, come along this weekend, maybe a busy, but if you're not, we'll talk off air.
2: Let's talk off air, because I have a few issues this weekend.
0: This is a problem, Husey.
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3: 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It's been a multi-vehicle crash southbound Ipswich Road at Juliet Street, Annerley, getting a slight delay there. In South Brisbane, Russell and Edmondson Streets closed this weekend for Brick Festival. Diversions in place. And the Walter Taylor Bridge in Drapilly, that's closed this weekend. Got some maintenance work happening through there. Meantime, no delays at all of Brisbane's majors. Good run to be heading up through to the Sunshine Coast on the Bruce Highway. 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Fine, partly cloudy for Brisbane today. Looking for a top of 26 degrees. Right now, still sitting on 17. 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
19: This is Nova.
20: Good morning, I'm Eleanor Quirk. The Prime Minister appears to be preparing to back down on a budget measure the Coalition has dubbed a death tax. The reversal comes after weeks of negative reactions, the latest opinion poll showing 43% of voters rating the budget as bad. Anthony Albanese now considering carving out the 30% tax from discretionary trusts.
21: We'll work through the legislation. We've said it'll be introduced in the second half of the year on trusts. There'll be a consultation period about that, and we made that clear on budget night.
20: An Australian gangster has been shot dead on the streets of Vietnam in what's believed to be an underworld hit. Crime boss Lorenzo Lamalo was gunned down outside a restaurant in Ho Chi Minh City. The shooting has sparked fears of reprisal attacks in Australia. The final group of ISIS brides are making their way to Australia after leaving a Syrian detention camp. Seven women and 14 children are currently in Damascus and are expected to arrive in Australia as early as next week. And the inquiry into former Prince Andrew has expanded, with detectives now investigating claims of sexual misconduct, fraud, corruption, bullying and possible breaches of public office laws. UK reporter India McTaggart says the development could have ramifications for all members of the royal family.
22: I don't think that a royal family would be able to be nominated to this position without any formal vetting or scrutiny or due diligence by the government anymore. I think that not only has public opinion changed, but also we have had, you know, significant light shed on the lack of vetting processes.
19: Nova Sport.
20: NRL and the Bulldogs have snapped their five-game losing streak with a 30-20 point win over the Storm. Canterbury's Kurt Mann says the victory was a big morale booster for his side.
23: We've been working really hard the last few weeks at training. We've had really good weeks. Just the results haven't been reflecting, you know, our weeks at training, but pretty sure the training load and the way we've been training, the intensity, it's going to start catching up with us and we're going to start playing some better footy.
20: And you're up to date on the latest from the newsroom.
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24: Nick Lutzy and Susie O'Neill.
9: I'm half an hour into my half marathon right now, guys.
25: How you feel?
9: This is
11: really
9: pretty good. Yeah, I've gone at a good pace.
11: It's funny.
9: But you guys,
25: that's incredible.
9: Yeah, my gut's holding on
25: coming?
9: So far.
25: Where are you actually coming?
9: I don't know my place right now.
25: I've got it here, 11,460 seconds.
9: Is that good, Suze?
25: That's pretty
11: good. No, that's pretty shit. Actually.
25: In better news, you're coming 92nd in your age group.
9: Oh, there we go.
25: So this is big things. He's sub 100 here on race day.
9: I'm on 4:40 right now.
25: Good on you.
9: Just easing into it.
25: How are the bowels?
9: The bowels
25: any
9: holding
25: movements?
9: On, but I feel like I could shite myself mid-race.
25: Okay.
9: Suze, any tips for me while I'm running?
11: Just go faster.
25: Go
11: faster and see how long you can hold on for.
9: Thanks,
11: don't
9: Suze.
11: Try and pace it. Just like go right. out. What just we, harder.
25: Yeah.
9: Yeah.
25: What do we got? What do you get the rest of the hour? What do we got coming up?
9: I think, okay, I'll do it even though I'm running.
25: You do it. Yeah.
9: Fridays is... It's closing down.
25: Oh, yeah, Friday's closing. Can we talk to the security guard?
9: I think so. We've
25: okay.
9: Got some calls on.
25: Oh, no.
9: And then school camp stories. I feel the bowels moving.
25: Oh, no. He's going to crack
11: you can
25: his
11: do
25: pants.
11: It.
9: I love you guys.
11: We'll see you at Aromas later.
25: Don't crap yourself on Hastings Street,
9: no.
25: mate.
9: What is happening to me?
11: I said, I'm.
25: Oh, no, it's happening. Oh, no, it didn't.
0: Let's get the party started. See you at the bar, you was hardly talking. That's when I knew that your heart was scarring. Friends to lovers need a part to star in. Like, wait, babe, let me ask your pardon.

0: same. I'm happy to wait for you, girl. Yes, I am.
1: Morning, it is Nick Lutzy and Susie O'Neill with you on Nova 106.9. Happy Saturday. Get your R.M. Williams boots out. Leave them out today as we farewell an institution team. Fridays. It's closing its doors.
2: 40 years it's been around for.
3: Yeah, that's unbelievable. I mean, I don't think there'd be too many people listening that haven't been impacted by Fridays. Like, yeah. It's been around for as long as I can remember. Susan, like in your very early heydays of going out, right?
2: Well, yeah, I can remember pre-marriage going there. In fact, I remember one of my first dances I had with Cliff,
1: yeah,
2: who's now my husband. Jeez, what year would it have been? It must have been the 93, maybe. Yeah. And I remember the dance floor. It was a small dance floor from memory when I was going out.
1: No, it is.
2: Is it still small?
1: Yeah, it was still like it was like a square, small dance floor, like a typical old school wedding venue kind of vibe.
2: Yeah, and I remember this song came over the speakers and it got me out on the dance floor and I saw a young Cliff dancing, saddled up to him.
3: Yeah, this was a big one. I remember this was about, you were just out of school and I was just sort of finishing school.
2: Early 90s.
3: Early 90s. Oh,
1: yeah. You want to know my Friday song that I remember very well from 2010, like first year out of school and pumping it? They always would play Tayo Cruz and Dynamite.
3: Yeah.
1: They would always play stuff like this on the D floor. Just real top 40 stuff.
2: Like, kind of different to my song.
3: Yeah, I mean, there are so many different songs, so many different memories I think people have of Fridays. And if you do have memories, give us a call, 13, 24, 10. But I remember I had my school formal at Fridays, which was a pretty crazy sort of experience. And then a year later, you're there out of a school event and you're... And I remember that 1 year after school, Wednesday nights had this $20 all you could eat, all you could drink for 2 hours.
1: Ugh.
3: Like it was a buffet and it was like, imagine a food fight in prison. that's what the buffet was like. It was just people trying to shovel food in. And I remember you could only get two drinks at a time. So you'd get like... So you just get one with just spirits in it.
2: Spirits.
3: And then another one with the spirits and Coke in it. And then double up every time. And then you'd literally walk away, scull it, and go straight back.
1: Yeah.
3: And just on repeat for 2 hours, you'd have, you know, you'd try and drink 20 drinks and eat half a lamb. That was how it was, yeah.
2: I can't believe that was food. That's actually not a bad idea if everyone's drinking to put out a big lamb spit or something.
3: It's good. I'm not sure the legalities are doing it these days, but back in those days you could do it.
1: We had our semi-formal there, Lutzy, actually, now you mentioned
3: it. Is that right?
1: Yeah, our semi was there. And I was
3: remember, a pretty good venue for it.
1: It was great. Remember the side stairs? You were always very cool. If you could get up the side stairs, you didn't have to line up.
3: That was it. If you knew someone, because it'd be a massive lineup at the front, and if you went to those side/back stairs and you knew someone, and you could roll up the back steps. We used to roll heavy back in the day when the Broncos, I'm going back sort of to the, you know, just the Justin Hodges sort of days. we used to, and, you know, when Benny Teo was playing, those sort of guys, we'd get up the back steps of the Broncos, and we'd go to the top end of the bar there, that main bar, and there was always a couple. I remember Jakey Handy was managing, there was a bunch of managers there that'd look after us, and you felt cool.
1: Yeah.
3: There was so many different eras of Fridays you remember.
2: Well, even, I remember after my wedding, in 1998, I didn't go out after, obviously, but everyone from the wedding party went out. I remember I thought it was a massive deal that my mum and dad went out to Friday after. But I look back at it now and they're younger than I am now. Yeah. But back then for people in their, you know, 50s to go and go out to Fridays was a big deal.
1: It was a place to be. The best part of my life was knowing a security guard. When there was an actual security guard we were mates with and he'd let us all in for free or up the back stairs, like it was like you're an immortal.
3: And at its busiest, you needed that because you couldn't get in otherwise. Like it was, you had to pay a cover charge. And plus, I lined up to Eagle Street. Like it literally would go to the street along that thing, up that little ramp, and then up the steps. Like it was, what an institution. So I'm just reading the story. I can't see exactly. And Mike Gambaro wrote the story in the Courier Mail. We'll have to ask Mikey, what is going to become of that? Is that getting redeveloped or will it become something else? Because the story's just saying it's closing its doors.
2: Well, City Row is down the road. The whole actually building has been gone and they're rebuilding the building. So whether they're doing that at where Fridays was.
3: Yeah, the
2: I'm
3: Eagle
2: not
3: Street
2: sure.
3: Pier is like continuing.
2: I was just thinking back, remember the day we could smoke in nightclubs as well?
1: Oh.
2: Like,
3: What, at Fridays? You
2: remember Yeah. But it was open air for a bit, so it was good. You could get out and get a bit of fresh air and then head back into the smoke.
1: Imagine Susie punching the Winnie Reds on a Friday's D4.
3: I do remember.
2: Maybe once.
3: I do remember. You'd wake up and your hair stunk, your clothes stunk of cigarette smoke. That's something that people don't even have to deal with anymore.
2: No.
1: 13, 24, 10, if you've got Friday's stories, we'll get you on quickly.
3: Come on.
1: Kelly out of Everton Park's called through. What do you got for us, Kelly?
4: Oh, hi, morning, guys. How are you?
1: We're good. Oh, we're sad. The institution's closed. Yeah.
4: I understand, and I know those side and back stairs very well, because in the early 90s, probably when you were there, Suze, we had my friend's parents owned Fridays, and I don't think I never paid. I never went in the front door, but I always went back stairs, side stairs, and, yeah.
3: Was that the Wellers?
4: It was an institute. No, that was the Rolls.
3: Because the thing is, I reckon everyone in Brisbane, there was the Wellers owned it at one point, maybe after those guys, and a Weller went to my school. I didn't even know Anthony Weller, but every time I went there, yeah, I'm Anthony Weller's friend. And like, mate, everyone's Anthony Weller's friend, right? Everyone knew who owned it and said the name.
5: Nick, Lutzy, and Susie O'Neill.
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9: Let's go!

0: Oh yeah, happy Saturday. It is Nova. You got Nick, Lutzy and Susie O'Neill. We are farewelling a legend. Friday's closing this Sunday forever, 40 years in the making.
1: We're all going through our photo albums right now, trying to get back. I'm just like scrolling, trying to get back to that era and find some photos of myself at Fridays. I'm yet to find one.
2: Well, last time I went out to Fridays, I don't think people went out with their cameras and took photos of themselves.
3: Yeah.
2: In the mid-90s. So going out with your camera on you. On your waistband.
1: Exactly.
0: Even some of the old fashion I'm seeing in some of these photos and their hairstyles. And I got a message as well from Tommy A, the former security guard who used to let me in. He messaged on Instagram and said, That was me who let you in. Say my name. So thank you, Tommy.
2: Thanks, Tommy.
0: We go to Tony, though, at a new farm. What's your Friday story, Tony?
4: Yeah, morning. Very happy memory. My very first dance and my first kiss with my wife, and we've been married almost 27 years. So... lots of great memories. And I do recall they had from 5 to 6 on a Friday happy hour where we could get dollar drinks, like vodka oranges for a dollar. Just incredible time.
2: And pile them up on the table when the happy hour's nearly over. Do you remember that table's outside?
4: People
2: just pile
4: up.
1: Yes.
2: Store them? Yeah.
0: Dollar
1: drinks. And you wonder how we could afford to go out Friday, Saturday, and Sunday, Thursday, Friday. So that's why, because they were dollar drinks. You were finding bargains.
0: Michelle out of Victory Pocket, Fridays, talk to us.
5: Guys, hi. It was 1994, and it was my first year out of high school, and half of our group were 18 and the other half weren't. And we all had to figure out ingenious ways to get in through that door because all the cool people were inside. So a friend of my brother's had a mate who worked in a stamp factory. They went and made a Friday stamp. And we all used to line up in the car park of the building underneath, like 25 of us. We'd all get our stamps. And then we'd whip up the side stairs past Johan, the security guard, and took him about a month. Before he caught on, and then, of course, the stamp got taken away. So
0: that's genius.
5: Yeah. Yeah. We were heroes for about a month.
2: What a great idea.
1: Friday
0: stamp.
2: Ingenious.
1: Right, we really need to acknowledge all the security for Fridays over the years who put up with all our crap.
3: Yes.
1: Like just pretending we were someone to get in or knew someone to get in or fake stamps. Seriously.
0: Jody out of Cleveland, what's your Friday story?
6: Hey, morning, guys. So back in the 1991 days, I turned 21 and I had my 21st there. We knew the neighbour, our neighbours were the security guards from Rowers and Fridays. And I can remember, like you were saying, Susie, you'd go out to get free of air, go back in for smoke, have a boogie. But do you guys remember the walkway at the back off the dance floor on the river? You would see people ruining it. Romantic times.
0: Yes, I forgot about that.
2: I don't remember that. What is it people would people go down up there?
0: Yes.
6: Yeah. I'm older than you, I think, Susie, but there you go.
2: maybe just. You probably went out more than me, to be honest.
6: To be honest, I think you were busy doing well for our country, you know, and I was...
0: Well, Johnny, you were doing well for us at Fridays.
6: I know.
0: Yeah. Yeah, the backstairs. Yeah, you were doing
2: everyone
0: well.
2: Everyone does what they can do.
1: Flying the flag in different ways.
0: And Lauren, at a West End, wrap us up here. What's your Fridays story?
7: Oh, I had my first celebrity sighting at Fridays. So, like, back in the day, like 25 years ago, I was with my now husband, which was my boyfriend at the time, and I totally blame those bloody $2 daiquiris from the casino for this one. And, like, I was like, oh, my God, that cricketer. And my boyfriend at the time's like, no, don't approach him, just don't. And I'm like, no, the cricketer. So I run up to this guy, and I'm like, oh, my God, Shane Warne. And, like, this guy, like, looks at me. It was friggin' Brett Lee.
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18: 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Got the Greek Festival happening in South Brisbane this weekend. That means Russell and Edmondson Streets are closed. Diversions in place. Ultra Taylor Bridge also closed in Indooroopilly this weekend. Got some maintenance work there. And the local motorway eastbound off-ramp to Formation Street, Ellen Grove, closed at 5 o'clock Monday morning. Roadworks happening. Detours in place also. No delays meantime. All of Brisbane's other majors could run to Bruce Highway towards the Sunshine Coast. 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It's going to be fine, partly cloudy for Brisbane today. Top of 26 degrees. Right now, we've moved up to 18. 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
17: This is Nova.
19: Good morning, I'm Eleanor Quirk. The coalition's renewed its calls for the government to step in and stop the next group of ISIS brides from returning to Australia. The seven women and 14 children have left a camp in Syria as they prepare to fly to Australia as early as next week. Opposition leader Angus Taylor says more needs to be done to prevent their return.
20: The government should be doing everything in its power to prevent these people from coming because they turned their back on our country to support a terrorist organisation.
19: One Nation has overtaken Labor in a post-budget poll as Anthony Albanese faces criticism over changes to capital gains tax and negative gearing. Polling shows Pauline Hanson's party has taken a 2% lead, now holding 28% of the primary vote. Labor is flat at 26%, while the coalition's sitting at 23%. The country's peak psychiatry body has launched new training to help address the youth mental health crisis. Government data shows teenagers aged 12 to 17 are the highest users of specialised community mental health services, and college president Dr. Asta Toma says psychiatrists can now focus solely on that age group.
21: Over the course of the last couple of decades, really, there's been an increasing awareness of what a critical period of development the youth period is.
19: And Miley Cyrus has been honoured with a star on the Hollywood Walk of Fame.
22: My home, truly a city of angels, where so many of them surround us right now with their names laid here in concrete, where their legacy will live on long past their lifetime. And it's an honour to join that community.
17: Nova Sport.
19: The Bulldogs have snapped their five-game losing streak with a 30-20 win over the Storm. Canterbury taking their golden opportunity with Melbourne missing star playmakers Cameron Munster and Harry Grant. Dogs coach Cam Serrato praising his team's resilience on the back of an injury-riddled start to the season.
23: We've had a few injuries over this opening period, but that's created opportunities, and we're really proud of those guys that are coming in and debuting, coming through our pathway system, and a big part of our future.
19: And you're up to date on the latest from the newsroom.
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26: Happy Saturday, Jase.
25: Happy Saturday.
26: Oh, the fun starts here for you, doesn't it?
25: Well, yes, sport today. I've got first basketball game, 10:30, and then the next one, which I'm supposed to be the coach for.
26: Oh, Ted Lasso. Eat your heart out.
25: No, Ted over here has palmed off that duty. Shout out to Cam, one of the dads, who's stepping in for me so I can go to the footy.
26: Oh, okay. You're going to go to the MCG in Melbourne tonight.
25: Yes.
26: To see the Pies and Scott Pendlebury in match 4:33.
25: Huge game for the AFL community. And a big shout out to Pendles.
26: Yeah, huge game for the Pies. Hey, I've got my sister's 40th birthday bash tonight.
25: Oh, I can't wait to hear you tomorrow morning.
26: Big cocktail party. I've organised a DJ. one of my nightclub mates.
25: It's not runaround DJ. Have you seen Sue, the old lady, does all the cricket matches?
26: It better than Sue. I like Sue. Morning Sue, by the way. But this is a special one. I had to organise my sister something special for her 40th. It's a big milestone.
25: Can you get the DJ? Like, I reckon all DJs should be a rule that you got your last song's closing time.
26: Semi-sonic. What? Or horses.
25: Yeah. And then if the DJ wants to be cool and fun, they can just, like, halfway through, they rip it down, go into another banger.
26: 100%. Busy show on the way. Hey, I've got a new dating trend for all the singles out there, including me. I might need to take my own advice.
25: Also, Lauren has some statements that she wants abolished from the English dictionary. She does not want us to be able to say these in public.
26: Yeah.
25: Let's see if you agree.
26: She's on a mission. She's in a mood.
25: We're going to go there later on this hour. Also, we are baby naming. I'll explain more soon. Let's get into it. This is American Girls. Harry Styles. He's on the way, Australia.

0: It is Jace, Lauren and Clint. This is Weekend Breakfast on Nova.
1: Now, this doesn't really apply to you or I, Jace, because we are not in the dating game. Maybe more so to you, Clint. Maybe it's a warning to you, Clint, if you are going on a date. Potentially. Well, there's this theory that is called the plastic bag theory.
2: Oh.
1: People who are dating are saying this happens when people are too easygoing in a relationship. So you think going into
2: coasting.
1: A relationship, dating and being easygoing is making life easier for the other person.
2: Yeah.
1: But people are referring to it as a plastic bag theory. We all love a chill guy, someone supportive and understanding, flexible and easygoing, happy to try the restaurants you want to try, follow your lead on where you want to visit, do all of that stuff.
2: Well, that's a yes guy.
1: A yes guy.
2: Yeah,
1: but it means that they don't initiate or don't plan things. They just go with the flow.
2: They're just coasting.
1: They kind of wait for you to make all the plans in the relationship.
2: Well, I don't think it's that. I think it's more that you want your partner to be happy. And so,
0: you know what? You can't win. Seriously.
1: Dating's hard, hey?
0: Oh, mate, if I rolled in going, you know, hey, I booked dinner here and we're going to go to this movie, you'd be sitting there with your girlfriends going, too keen, he's coming across.
1: No, I disagree.
2: Or,
1: it's a balance.
2: Or,
1: you want them to have some initiative and plan some things, which is really nice, but you also want them to be easy.
2: Or, Jace.
1: And if you go, actually, I don't want to do that, they go, oh, that's okay.
2: Why would you book that? I mean, that's just, why would I want to go there?
0: Well, from what I can tell, I need to go, hey, I booked dinner. If we make it, we make it.
1: Who cares? That's even worse.
0: Okay,
1: was gross.
2: Plastic bag dating, eh?
1: Plastic bag theory. You need to be assertive, have some adventure, but also be easygoing.
2: Oh, dude, a lot of rules.
0: My wife loves me. I'm going to die alone. I won't last out there in the dating world.
2: You're welcome. Welcome to join me.
0: We'll get a casket for two.
1: It's hard, isn't it, dating?
0: Oh, mate.
1: But I think you've just got to find the person who's matched to your personality. That's the way to do it.
0: I know. And then,
1: having said that.
2: What, someone who wants to coast along with me and make. Well, who's going to make the decisions?
1: Well, that's the problem. If you two really relaxed people, nothing gets done, I suppose.
0: But also, you've got to find someone that matches your group too. Like, imagine if Clint started dating some person we hate.
2: What? Actually, right. Same. Like, trying to figure out what show to watch, like, or what movie to watch. Yeah, you know, what do you feel like? It's like, I don't know. What do you feel like?
0: Oh, mate.
2: I don't know.
1: I think that's every household.
2: Is it?
1: Yeah. No one.
2: Yeah, so that happens in relationships too.
0: Oh, yeah. Lou and I have agreed on a show in bloody 12 years.
2: All right.
1: A Secret Millionaire is the only one Paul and I have agreed on in a long time. Because he likes like crime, docos, scary things. And I can only watch that when the sun is up. I can't watch. As soon as it gets dark, I can't watch scary things.
0: I had a girl come over once in my single dates. We were just having pizza at my place. And we're going to watch a movie together, a little cuddle on the couch.
2: Oh.
1: The way you said cuddle, it was just unnecessary.
2: What?
1: It was just unnecessary.
2: The level of
1: to
2: detail.
1: Say, a little cuddle on the couch.
2: Cuddle is.
1: We know what you're doing.
2: You might as well.
1: You're on a date.
2: You should have said canoodle.
1: Oh,
2: well, you know, imagine Jace canoodling on the couch.
0: Well, you know what she
1: even
0: put on?
1: Cuddling on the couch.
0: I said, you pick the movie. She put on Toy Story.
2: Oh, yeah. Well, you would have loved that.
0: Oh, animation's a bit of a romance killer, bro.
1: Mm. Remember that
0: Can't
1: guy?
0: Make the move. Well, Buddy and, you know.
2: Animation or anime?
0: Buzz Lightyear's on the screen.
1: Oh, I reckon that's all right. Remember I went on.
2: Yes.
0: Here we go.
1: No,
2: I remember.
1: The guy that then he chose the. Yeah, so he said, I'll choose two and you can choose your favourite. And he chose two musicals.
0: Mm.
1: And I
0: was like, right. Red flag.
1: No, I don't know. I don't know if you're for me.
0: I don't have what you want.
1: I don't know if I want to. Yeah, I don't know. I don't know if tap dancing around this hotel room to the Aladdin musical or whatever
2: it was. Wasn't he injured at the time as well?
1: Yeah. Mm. Yeah, I've told this story far too many times that you remember the details.
0: Was he injured?
2: Yeah, broken bone.
1: Yeah, he had his arm in a sling.
2: Yeah.
1: It was just
0: even that's an
1: diabolical. It was like, what am I doing
0: here? Hey, 13-24-10.
1: Oh, dear. That was
2: he could be listening.
0: Guys, what's a date you
1: I think
0: he
1: resides in another state.
2: No, not anymore.
1: Oh, wonderful.
0: What's a date?
1: clearly knows him.
0: You would rather forget. Like, is there a date that just comes to mind now?
1: Well, that's one. Yep.
0: Mine was the Toy Story canoodling on the couch.
2: Oh my goodness.
1: Oh, my God. I've got a type. What about the...
2: Go.
1: What about the doctor?
2: I know this one too.
1: Remember the doctor who was just here from overseas? And I was like, oh, yeah, we met. And I was like, he obviously just didn't have any friends. And I didn't pick up on that. He was like, yeah, we should go out for dinner. And I thought it was a date. And at dessert, he told me he had a boyfriend.
2: Oh,
1: remember the doctor?
0: You can really pick him, can't you?
1: Remember the doctor?
0: Maybe you're coming across blokey.
1: The hot doctor. Oh, my God. He was so handsome.
0: Did you say, if you and your partner ever break up, I've got a tap dancing bloke up in the room upstairs I can introduce you to some musical?
1: I've got a smorgasbord of tap dancers.
2: He's in a sling.
1: Well, he needs a doctor. It would have been a perfect combo.
0: 13-24-10 is our number.
1: Oh, my God, the doctor.
0: Worst date of your life. The one date you would rather forget ever happened.
1: Oh, we've got to get my friend Lucy on the phone. She's got a line up on
0: too. She's had a bad run, doesn't she? It's going to be bloody awkward if someone rings.

0: This is Weekend Breakfast. Welcome to your Saturday morning, Australia. You've got Jase, Lauren and Clint.
1: On 13-24-10, we are asking you, do you have a date or did you go on a date that you wish you could forget? I mean, they make for great stories. That's the thing. Bad dates at the time when you're in them feels like hell on earth. But you laugh and laugh and laugh about it years
2: later. Nightmare dates.
0: She'll kill me for asking, what's one of the worst that your friend Lucy's gone on?
1: I think...
0: Because whenever I see her, there's always a shocking story.
1: There was two. Two that stand out to me. There was the... Oh.
2: Yeah, you can. No, it's fine. You can.
0: Fine. She's in a loving relationship.
1: She said he lived with his little boy and she thought it was a son and it turned out to be a cat.
2: Yeah.
1: She's called it his little boy.
2: Mm. That's you're on the rocks from the minute you that's said.
1: Yeah, and I think there was one where the guy only drunk Moscato or sticky wine.
2: Oh, is that the sweet?
1: It's quite heavy at lunch. And there was one where the guy sent her a text before she walked in. This is separate. This is a blind date. And he said, I'm the guy in the hot pink blazer. And she was like, it's just not for me.
2: She's got a type, doesn't she?
1: People keep setting her up with people thinking, oh, he's a nice guy. And then it's just not her type. And I'm sure they're all lovely.
0: Was it all the same person? The cat owning pink jacket wearing.
1: A little boy. I live with my little boy.
0: 13-24-10, what's a date you would rather forget?
2: Hey, Simon.
3: Good morning, team. How are we?
0: We're good.
2: We're great.
0: Tell us about the date.
3: So, chatting to a chick on a dating app, we decided to meet up for pizza.
2: Wow, yeah. That's romantic.
3: Her idea, not mine. And then, while we're sitting there eating the pizza, she decides, well, I want to marry you. And she proposes there and then on the spot.
1: Simon!
0: This is the first meet-up.
3: Over pizza.
1: A slice of pepperoni. And what did you say? Are you happily married now?
3: No, I'm happily engaged. No, I'm happily engaged now.
1: To her?
3: No.
2: No.
3: Look, I entertained. I could see she was in love with the idea of love. And I thought, look, I'll give you a chance. You know, I've been in that position where all I wanted was a relationship. And, 3 months later, that psycho, I moved it.
2: So she was a bit bonkers.
3: Just a little bit, Clint. She asked me to move in, so I did.

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0: This is Nova. You got Jace, Lauren and Clint. We are asking on 13 24 10. What phrase or saying just gives you the ick?
1: I hate it when people say toilet instead of toilet. I don't even like talking about the toilet, but toilet is...
2: I mean, toilet chat full stop isn't great.
0: Oh, good.
2: It's not a great place to,
1: don't say
2: to be.
1: That. Don't say that. It's not a real word.
0: Oh, the people go, I've got a turtle head sticking out.
1: Oh,
0: Jason!
1: Don't say that.
0: It repulses me.
2: A what?
1: That's foul town.
0: Tell me about it.
1: I don't like this chat.
0: Neither do I. Please, it's the one thing you and I agree on.
1: Yeah, it's true.
2: We were sent these beautiful strawberries this morning that are very moist.
1: Oh, yeah.
0: I'm fine with the word moist.
2: Moist as well.
1: But people hate moist. But, you need a cake to be moist and you want those strawberries. They were so moist, in fact, it squirted on your cream jumper.
2: It did. It squirted on me. But some of the best feedback you can give a baker is the fact that their goods are moist.
1: No one wants a dry cake.
2: No, you want it moist.
1: Moist is back in the vocab, I reckon.
2: Is it?
0: 13, 24,
2: are we cool
0: 10.
2: With it?
1: For a while it was out of vogue and now I'm cool with it.
0: 13, 24, 10.
2: I'm relieved about that.
0: Is our number. Let's go to Belinda. Morning, Belinda.
3: Morning. How are you guys?
0: We're good. What phrase do you hate?
3: Hey, babe. I can't stand it.
0: Oh, I'm a babe guy.
1: You're not a babe guy.
2: You're a doll guy.
0: I don't do babe anymore.
1: Who do you say babe to?
0: Like I used to just say, hey, babe.
1: Babe is fine to your wife.
2: Colleagues?
1: Only to your wife.
2: You can't say babe to
1: you
2: colleagues.
1: You couldn't walk in here to me and say, morning, babe.
2: Hey, babe.
3: No.
0: I think a couple of years ago I would have. Now it's dull.
1: Belinda, it's only appropriate with your partner, I think. Where do you sit on that?
3: I think, but if my husband said, hey, babe, I'd think I'd punch him in the face.
1: You still don't like it.
0: Really? No. I walked past Ash Gardner in the newsroom the other day.
2: Did you call her babe?
0: No, it slipped out. I went, morning, hun. And then I quickly backtracked.
1: Don't say that.
0: I know. I quickly backtracked. I'm like, morning, Ash. How are you?
1: Morning, hun.
0: I know. I get it.
1: I think that's quite Queensland. Don't you think?
0: It is.
1: Hey, babe. Morning, hun.
2: Morning, hun.
1: Dahl's fine. I like Dahl.
2: Yuck.
1: Dahl I can cop. But hun, if you came in and if you text me and said, hey, hun, could you bring me coffee to work or whatever?
2: Can I? Just one for Belinda.
1: Me.
2: Belinda, are you still there?
3: Yes, I am.
2: What if I was to say baby?
3: Oh, that's worse.
0: Okay. Yeah, baby's worse.
2: Baby. Thanks, baby. Thanks for calling through.
1: Oh, that's foul. That's absolutely foul.
0: Natalie, hey, Dahl.
4: Who's Morgan? How are we?
1: Dahl's fine. Hi,
0: Dahl's
1: Natalie.
0: Good. Dahl's fine.
4: What about this? Me and the missus.
1: The missus.
5: Don't say that. Don't you dare say that.
1: Yeah, the missus. Nah.
2: Oh. Misso?
0: I like the missus.
1: The missus.
2: Hugs and kisses?
1: What, do you call your partner?
2: Well, I don't have one, so no.
1: I know, but like, would you say, oh, this is my hugs and kisses?
2: I've heard of that before.
0: See, I use missus when I don't know their partner. I go, how's the missus, when I forget their name.
1: Oh, yeah.
0: Tell the missus I said hi.
1: Mm. Ah.
0: So that way I'm trying to personalise it. I know you got a partner. Mm. I just don't know their name.
1: One of our producers wrote through, I call it the ball and chain. No, you can't do that either. But that doesn't give me the ick. That's funny. But
0: Georgie.
2: Hi, Georgie.
6: Hi, how are you going?
2: Good,
1: Georgie.
2: A phrase that repulses you?
6: Yeah, I'm going back to toilet talk, though, sorry.
1: Oh, no, yes. Georgie, no.
2: Come on, do it.
6: Sorry. Dropping the kids off at the pool.
1: People who say that can go in the bin.
5: Don't say that.
1: Straight in the bin.
2: Shocking.
1: In the bin.
0: Dropping the kids off at the pool.
1: Yeah, nah.
6: Have a good day.
1: Oh, have a good day, Georgie.
2: She's got to go hang out. Contribution.
1: No, yeah, nah.
2: She's got to go to the pisser.
1: Oh, that can also go in the bin.
0: Soft to hang out.
1: Don't.
0: Sorry.
1: Oh, don't.
2: I'm so glad we did that.
1: Are you? Do you feel like you got it off your chest? We've set some ground rules for what is and isn't acceptable on the show.
0: Yeah. Yep. Ground rules. Mm. Even the word poo rattles me.
2: Yeah.
0: Well,
2: we need to get to the break because Lauren needs to go. You've been safe for ages.
1: Shut up.
0: That turtle will be making an appearance soon.
1: Oh, my God. Jace, Lauren and Clint. On Nova. Every great story starts with three words.
0: I was there. This story will be no different. Nick Lutzy and Susie O'Neill, Nova 106.9.
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29: 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Local motorway closed this weekend, eastbound on and off ramps at Ellen Grove due to roadworks, detour in place there. Got some slight delays also. In South Brisbane, Russell and Edmondson Street closed for the Greek Festival. Diversions are in place. No delays, the M1 to the Gold Coast, all other Brisbane majors flowing quite nicely, and so to the Bruce Highway. If you're heading towards the Sunshine Coast, no delays southbound back to Brisbane either. Winter is different at Brisbane Racing Club, and this is our season. Book now for Ladbrokes Stradbroke season with 7 epic race days across May and June. Fine, partly cloudy. Nice day for Brisbane today. Looking for a top of 26 degrees. Right now, it's sitting on 19 degrees. 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
28: This is Nova.
1: Good morning, I'm Eleanor Quirk. The final group of ISIS brides and their children are preparing to return to Australia. The 7 women and 14 children are currently in Damascus after leaving a Syrian detention camp. Political sociologist Dr. Josh Roos says it's unclear what freedoms the group will have on their return.
2: Once they get back here, it might be a very similar situation where they arrive at the airport and there may be some arrests, depending on what intelligence is available. And then others may go home straight to their families.
1: 5 Australian women who were subjected to invasive internal examinations at Doha Airport have reached a confidential settlement with Qatar Airways. The women were marched off an aircraft at gunpoint after a newborn baby was found abandoned in a terminal bathroom. The settlement avoids a trial next month and brings a close to the women's 6-year legal battle. Police in the UK have issued a fresh appeal for witnesses as the investigation into Andrew Mountbatten Windsor broadens. The ongoing investigation into the former prince covers a number of alleged offences, including fresh claims of alleged sexual misconduct. Royal editor Russell Myers says police are widening their net.
3: Putting a huge appeal out by being so public. They said that they want to speak to any potential victims, any witnesses. They broadened the scope of the investigation.
1: And reps for Ricky Martin say he's okay after he was forced off stage when a fan let off tear gas during an outdoor concert in Montenegro.
28: Nova Sport.
1: NRL and Melbourne's struggles have continued after conceding a half-time lead to lose their 8th game of the season. The Storm were left helpless against the Bulldogs in the second 40, who went on to claim a 30-20 point victory. Coach Craig Bellamy admits it's a story that's getting too common.
4: It's nothing new, to be quite honest. Our second halves have been really poor. Not quite sure why. I wish I was.
1: And you're up to date on the latest from the newsroom.
26: From F1 in Canada and supercars in Tasmania to this weekend's NRL and AFL, don't miss a thing on KO Sports. Jace, Lauren and Clint.
27: Jace, Lauren and Clint
26: on Nova.
5: Good morning. Thanks for joining us for your Saturday, everybody.
6: Good morning to you.
5: I know it's your sister's 50th tonight.
6: 50th? You've added 10.
5: 40th. Sorry, 40th. Casey. Sorry.
6: Yeah. Oh, she's gonna hate you. I hope she's not listening. Do you know what? She's going to be at the makeup bar at Mecca or something. Yeah, getting the makeup, hair and makeup done. Yeah. Getting her blazer done.
5: Already?
6: Oh, yeah. The girls, they get started early.
5: No, happy birthday, Casey. What'd you get her for a present?
6: Oh, well, the present was last weekend. Actually, she's in her swimming era. So am I. So I bought her, earphones. Goggles. That you can wear in the water.
5: I've heard about
6: these. Awesome. They're really, really good. So you can listen to our show, to our podcast, while you're swimming. Oh, I mean, what a time to be alive.
5: Mum did say I would talk underwater, which is very...
6: quite clearly.
5: Clear as day.
6: Clear as day.
5: That's crazy, isn't it? Hey, don't try that with normal earphones. You've got to get the proper ones. Hey, coming up, we are talking World Cup, but not the actual stars on the pitch. We're talking the entertainment.
6: Yeah, you could say lips don't lie, Jace.
5: We are going to go there, but on the other side of this, Clint.
6: Unusual baby names. I've got some mates who are in their baby-making era, and some of the names they've come out with.
5: Ooh.
6: single boy. I'm not one to judge. I haven't got a kid, but
5: we will judge, and we'll do it after judge. No Broke Boys. This is Jace, Lauren and Clint right across Australia. It is Weekend Breakfast on Nova.

0: This is Nova. You got Jace, Lauren and Clint.
1: Are you done having children?
2: Oh, wow. Oh.
1: Big question.
0: Grab me a butter knife from the kitchen. I'll take it off right in.
1: We're close enough
2: take
1: to be
2: off.
1: Able
2: you
1: to
2: be,
1: able to be
2: that
1: ask
2: traumatic.
1: That. Because a TikTok has gone viral for discussing new parents and the names that they are giving their new children in the year 2026.
3: Some people are naming babies and not future adults. Like, I don't want to be in a serious situation and have to have a doctor named Maverick or a lawyer named Kinsley. Let's just stop naming our kids Navy and Concrete. Sure, they sound like a cool name now, but imagine them having to email HR with a name like that. And not every name has to be Robert or Sarah, but at least think of them as older than 9 years old when you're making that lifelong decision.
1: I mean, I like the name Navy.
2: So do I.
1: I'm not sure about Concrete.
2: I've got a friend with a little boy, Navy. But and it's very cute.
0: I felt like when Apple came out. Remember Gwen Paltrow and Chris Martin? Like, that was the first sort of curveball where everyone was like, Apple.
1: I mean, you're the only one here who's named a child. Do you, when you name your kid, do you think about, well, what if he's a CEO of a business? Like, do I want him to be called,
0: No.
1: Like a cutesy little name?
0: The first filter we went through is what will kids shorten it to at school?
1: Yeah, that's a good one. And the initials, right?
0: What's the potential nicknames? All that sort of
2: stuff.
0: And
2: then is it like what other friends have already named their children?
0: Yeah.
2: So you've got to scrap a lot of them from the list?
0: Exactly, yeah.
1: It's also got to flow with the full name, the surname.
0: And you don't want to tell people the name too early.
2: Oh, because they'll steal it.
0: They'll steal it or they'll bag it out.
1: Because one of my friends has the surname Cheeseman.
2: Yes.
1: And when they were having a little girl, they considered Olive. And we were like, kind of sounds like an antipasto plate, Olive Cheeseman.
0: Yeah.
1: Anyway.
2: I like it. It's very beautiful. Cute. Now, I mean, 13, 24, 10, do you have a unique name? Is there a name that you've got that's just a little bit left of centre or one that you even maybe don't like?
0: I suggested one for Brody the other day because he's about to be a daddy. I said, what about Wolf?
2: Oh, Wolf.
1: I went to school with a wolf.
0: Did you?
1: Well, his name was Wolfgang.
0: Puck?
1: Not Wolfgang Puck. Wolfgang.
2: Is that German?
0: I know about Wolfgang.
1: Yeah, he was born. I think he was born here. He lived his whole life, but his name... Wolf, we all call him Wolf.
2: Wolfie.
1: I think, I don't hate it. I like it.
2: Wolf.
1: Oh, are you a young person with an old person's name? Because all of those old-fashioned names are back in too.
0: There's a lady I know.
1: Like Daphne.
2: Oh,
1: lots of flowers.
0: No,
1: I love flower names.
0: Beautiful old
1: Lily.
0: Lady down Violet. At the cafe. Her name's Dorothy.
1: How divine. Like, how old's Dorothy? Dot.
0: She'd be getting up there, but...
1: so she's not a young person.
0: No, but just when I heard the name, I was like, God, no one's calling their kids.
2: Do you think it's coming back?
0: I'd like it to. Dorothy's a really nice name.
1: Apparently the name Gary is becoming extinct because no one's calling their babies Gary.
2: Gary.
1: Like, see, how many Garys do you know?
0: Well,
1: Garys are like my uncle's age, right? Like Uncle Gary.
0: I know a couple of Garys.
1: Young children?
0: No.
1: Apparently there's no babies. There was like years where there's been no baby called Gary.
0: See, I can't imagine looking at a baby going, it's a Gary.
2: Mm.
0: Unless it's got a beard.
1: I know, but there's many names I couldn't. I think I just
2: bowling
1: couldn't.
2: Gary.
1: What?
2: Oh, sorry.
0: What?
2: That's just a cricket gag.
0: Oh.
2: Nathan Lyon.
0: Have you met Lauren and I? Do you know your audience?
1: Hang on, how do they
0: you
1: get Gary
0: cricket gags on us?
1: Because
2: he's Nathan Lyon, so they call him Gary Lyon. As in the footballer Gary Lyon.
1: Funny.
2: Now it becomes Gaz.
1: Oh, that's funny.
2: Yeah, bowling Gary.
1: Bowling Gary.
0: Oh, well, now we get it.
2: Explaining. Okay, 13, 24, 10. Do you have a unique name, a different name, name you hate, old person's name that's suddenly new again? What do we got?
1: Or use your name Concrete. That TikToker. I don't think anyone's called their baby Concrete.
0: No.
2: I grew up hating the name Clint. I'm Clint Lucas, and I always wanted to sort of...
0: Are you Clint Lucas?
2: Switch them around.
1: You know what? I could see you being a Lucas.
2: A Lucas.
0: Yes, you look like
2: a
0: Lucas.
2: Well, Luca is one of the most popular or more popular boys' names at the moment.
0: Guys,
1: are you Clint Luca or Clint Lucas?
2: Lucas,
1: yeah. I can see you being Lucas.
0: Jace, Lauren and Lucas with you this morning.
1: Oh, I don't know about that.
2: Doesn't roll off the tongue.
1: No.
0: Lucas is here too.

0: Grace, Lauren and Clint, good morning. Welcome to your Saturday. You are listening to Weekend Breakfast on Nova.
1: We're talking names.
2: We are talking names, the unusual, the quirky, the names you hate, old names becoming cool again. It's a name game. What?
0: Remember I went to that wedding of a friend of mine who it was her second wedding and we just knew the groom by his nickname until the actual wedding day when the celebrant was like, do you take, and said his name. And we were all like...
2: Are you allowed to say? What was his nickname first?
0: The Doc.
2: The Doc. And what was
0: his
2: name?
0: He was a doctor. His name's Chris.
2: Oh.
0: Same name as her first husband.
3: Just keep calling him the Doc.
0: That's what we did.
3: So we went that's the wedding. Now, you never took a present to that wedding. She, every time I see her, she brings it up. Have you ever bought her the wedding gift?
0: I'll get a text now. I'm pretty sure I did.
2: Speaking of names very quickly.
3: She's brought it up with me a few times. probably should get on to that. It was about 5 years ago.
0: Get her a family pass to bounce.
2: My brother Ryan was given the honour of naming my sister Casey, not her name, but her middle name. You can give her the middle name.
3: Yeah, yeah. Oh, your parents said that.
2: Yeah, said, Ryan, have a go.
3: How old was Ryan?
2: Oh, he would have been, quick maths, like 10.
3: Okay.
2: So he came up with.
3: He came up with something.
2: And they ran with it.
3: He invented something.
2: Tian.
3: What?
0: What's the full name?
3: Tian Stanaway.
2: Casey Tian.
0: I'm only going to refer to her now as Tian.
3: Where did he get Tian from?
2: Who knows?
0: Casey.
2: But mum and dad, this is a true story. Hand on heart. They said, Ryan, you can come up with Casey's middle name. And he said, Tian.
3: Because you've got Ryan, Clint, Casey, Michaela.
0: And Tian.
3: Yeah, kind of. Wow, Tian is left of
2: T-I-A-R-N-E.
3: Oh, did he spell it to you? From you, Ryan.
0: You look at my sister.
3: And
2: it's a beautiful name, Casey, if you're listening.
3: Stunning. Yeah,
0: Ray
3: Jace
0: Lee.
3: Has got a... Jace.
0: Rayleigh, Michelle, and Letitia.
3: And Jason. Where did Letitia come from? That's really
0: I don't know. I think they're going through an urban stage.
3: Did you not ever ask Mum and Dad, hey, why did you call our sister Letitia?
0: We don't say it in that voice.
2: Letitia. Has it got a double E?
0: No.
3: How do you spell Letitia?
2: That would be better. I would have loved a double E in it.
0: No.
3: I would have liked an L-E apostrophe, like Le.
2: Like Ebony Ray.
0: She might have a dollar sign in there.
3: T-E-I dollar sign A-J Letitia.
2: Okay, should we get to these calls? Abby, good morning.
4: Morning.
2: Now, your sister has a bit of a quirky name.
4: Yes, her name is Kyanatha.
2: Sorry.
3: That's beautiful.
2: Kyanatha?
4: Yes.
3: Why?
0: That's unfair.
4: So, my dad's a bit of a unique person.
0: Yep.
4: And when I guess my mum was pregnant, she's my younger sister, so I'm the oldest. They started with the name Skyanna. And then
0: Skyanna. Yeah.
4: I guess that wasn't unique enough. So they put a sa at the end. So Skyanna sa. And then they ended up dropping the S.
3: Kyanna. I love a unique name because it's so individual.
0: I know.
3: Does she like it?
4: She doesn't like it.
3: Yeah. And Abby, did you ever talk to them and say, Mum and Dad, why did you get lazy with me and just call me Abby when my sister got Skyanatha?
2: Quite a bit's gone on since Abby and Kyanatha were born.
3: Yeah.
4: She just doesn't like explaining the name, like where it came from.
3: So does she go by Kai or Anna or something?
2: Yeah. Or Jennifer.
4: So she goes by Kai. However, that was shortened when we were younger. And now that we're older, Kai is more of a boy's name.
2: Yeah.
4: So whenever we're out ordering coffee or anything, we'll be together and they'll ask for a name and she just gives my name.
3: Oh, Abby.
0: Yeah.
2: Hey, Abby, can you please...
3: No, I'd go with Kyanatha everywhere I went.
2: Can you please spell Kyanatha for me? Just...
4: So it's K-U-Y-A-N-N-A-T-H-A.
3: Here's
0: my issue. You said before, what filters do you put it through when you come out with your kids' names, right?
2: Wow.
0: Filter number one, nicknames they'll cop at school. Filter number two... Is this kid going to be okay spelling and writing their name in print?
3: Give Kyanatha a break. Your child.
2: It's Kyanatha.
0: Kyanatha.
3: Is it got an F in it?
2: Yeah, it's like Jennifer, but
0: Kyanatha.
2: It's Kyanatha.
3: Oh.
2: But it's K-U, not K-Y.
3: Oh, the U really threw me. Kyanatha.
2: Morning, Kyanatha. It's a beautiful name.
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6: 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Local motorway eastbound on and off ramps. Ellen Grove closed this weekend for roadworks. Detours in place, getting some slight delays through there. And in South Brisbane, got the Greek Festival happening this weekend. That means Russell and Edmondson streets are closed. Diversions in place there too. Meantime, getting some delays up to the Gingerly Bridge on the Centenary Highway. Building inbound on the Riverside Expressway. No delays meantime. All of Brisbane's other majors. What about quality for less? 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Aldi, good different. Going to be fine, partly cloudy for Brisbane today. Looking for a top of 26 degrees. 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

0: Right across Australia, you are listening to Weekend Breakfast on Nova. You've got Jace, Lauren and Clint. Good morning.
1: Hey, what is coming up is the FIFA World Cup.
2: Oh,
1: now,
2: I'm
1: people
2: excited.
1: Are excited. Clint, where it's in America.
2: It's America, Canada and Mexico as well.
0: Mexico.
2: Yeah, it's people spread across three
0: around.
2: Nations.
0: You went last time. Was that in?
2: I've been to the last three.
0: Are you serious?
2: Yeah, so I've been lucky, fortunate enough at Channel 9 to go to the last three, but this is the first time I'm missing this
1: one.
2: We
1: were still trying to negotiate to try and get you.
2: Well, we are.
1: Lastminute.com. I'd love to be.
2: Anyone want to send me?
1: Yeah. Seriously, Clint will go. He loves it. Anyway, if you don't love the FIFA World Cup, you might still love some of the music that comes out
2: yes.
1: of it, because we've had some absolute rippers over the years, but the 2026 World Cup sort of anthem mm-hmm. has been released. It's Shakira and Burna Boy.
2: She's back.
1: She's back, man. It's called Die Die. Have a listen.
3: Die Die, equal, darling, darling, let's go. Die Die, equal, darling, darling, let's go.
0: Straight away, it feels like you've heard it before. Like, it's quite catchy.
1: Well, there's been quite... I mean, she's done a few. Do you remember she did... I quite like that, though, Die Die.
0: Yeah.
1: She... Remember Waka Waka that she did?
3: It's time for Africa.
1: This is for the South African one, 2010.
0: Sounds like the trailer of Weekend of Burnings.
2: Oh, we're good. No.
0: No, it's no...
2: Was that the World Cup where
1: I don't think you played the best bit.

0: vuvuzela.
1: The what?
0: Remember the vuvuzela?
1: No.
2: What's the vuvuzela? Vuvuzela?
0: In the crowd, there were those trumpet things that went.
2: Oh.
0: No.
2: Are they called the big vuvuzela?
0: Yeah.
1: Is it the big plastic ones?
0: Brody, our producer.
1: The big plastic ones used to be able to buy at the Royal Show.
2: Did they only have them at that World Cup?
0: Yeah, just that World Cup, and they drove football fans wild.
1: They used to have them at the league in Brisbane.
0: Yeah.
1: And then people start hitting each other with them. Our rugby league crowd.
2: That's why I can't have nice things in Brisbane.
1: I never disappoint.
2: Now let's go to the 2014 World Cup in Brazil. This was Jennifer Lopez and Pitbull. They did We Are One. Olé, olé.

0: Yeah.
1: I mean, anything with Ole in it seems to work for a football crowd.
0: Okay, and then there was 2002, the World Cup, South Korea and Japan. This was Anastasia. Here's a rock, yeah.
2: It's not well made a lot.
3: No.
0: No.
1: Was she wearing the shades?
0: It is worth keeping in mind that these songs, they're actually, when they release the FIFA song, the funds raised go to the FIFA Global Citizen Education Fund. So they try and raise $100 million by the end of the tournament.
2: Jesus.
0: But you cannot beat
2: this is the best.
0: Which was 1998, Ricky Martin, Cup of Life.
2: Banger.
0: That was the best one by far.
3: We're gonna celebrate.
1: See? Olé, olé, olé again.
3: Yeah, just chuck Olé in and it's a winner.
2: Yeah, that's a good point. That's a good point.
0: But you know what? I quite like the 2026 version.
3: Yeah, I like
0: this year. I think we're about to hear a lot of Die Die. Mm-hmm. And Die Die is also in English, Japanese, French, and Spanish. And it actually means come on, come on.
2: Come on, Die Die. Come on, come on.
0: Yeah. I like it.
2: Where was the one you were live from?
3: Qatar.
2: That's right.
3: Yeah, in my hotel room.
2: Yeah.
3: Which looked a little jail-like.
2: Was a little hostage video when you uploaded the Zoom.
3: It was...
0: But the World Cup must just be like such an amazing vibe.
3: Extraordinary.
0: Which is the best?
3: The Brazil World Cup, you know, football in Brazil, it's in its purest form. So that was by far... the most enjoyable.
0: Question. Does everyone feel quite united or is it...
3: Yeah, it's obviously fiercely competitive,
0: but on the ground.
3: I mean, the party scene. Whew, fantastic.
2: Couple of flares.
3: Not so in Qatar. That was nice. weren't so many parties.
0: Different. It was so hot as well,
3: wasn't it? Oh,
0: it's
3: hot.
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